0: Arch?
1: It is owned by artists.
2: That's awesome.
1: Exciting.
2: So you guys are owners when you sign up. How do fans just sign up too? They can just stream, download?
1: Yeah, it's supposed to be a alternative to Bandcamp because, mm-hmm. you know, a lot of people love Bandcamp and they've kind of changed corporate hands a few times.
2: Ah.
1: So they decided to make an artist-owned one that won't happen with.
2: Okay.
1: So yeah, I actually haven't used it as a, like, just as a listener yet. Yeah. But I know it's supposed to be an alternative to that, so.
2: I like that. Mm. All right, so are we ready? Do we want to say anything more about the song at all?
3: Or are you going
2: to
3: play it?
2: Yeah, we're going to play it.
3: Oh, I'm stoked.
2: But folks, you had to call 801-359-9191. 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

0: Oh, that's Animals, the new single from Mouth right here on Radioactive. Ooh, that was worse.
1: That was awesome.
0: Radio's on, folks. Come on, give us a call, 801-359-9191. Now, really quickly again, tomorrow night at the Urban Lounge, what time doors, what time show?
2: Doors at 7, music at 8.
0: Mm-hmm. How do you get this song?
2: If you go to thebandmouth.com, that's mouth with a W, thebandmouth.com, sign up for the email mailing list, and we'll send you a link that you can download the song. So now, that's how you can get early access to it before the 26th.
0: And that 26th is when the video drops, too?
2: Yep.
0: Where you can see Rachel turn into a pig and y'all eat a bunch of bacon while you're sitting around her?
2: This is what's happening.
0: Oh, my gosh. Okay, so you're going to be rolling out some new singles over the course of the next year, it sounds
2: like. For sure.
0: And so a full album maybe by spring of next year. Okay, Connor and I.

0: I want you on the show before then with the full band playing live.
1: We can't wait.
0: Okay. All right. I bought disco balls that we can use.
2: And we'll hang them for when y'all come play. They'll be their virgin hang.
1: Yes.
0: All right, everybody. This is Mouth, Rachel Clark, Jordan Clark, Kelly Crofts, and Zach Bryant. Thank you so much.
2: Thanks, y'all.
1: Thank you guys.

0: Apparently, this is where she turns into a pig in the video.
1: I know. I need to see this video now that you told me. I need to see it.
0: Animals, the new single here. It's going to go in the rotation, I have a feeling.
1: It's
0: at least on Radioactive. Will it be old if I play it every night at the top of the show? Or to end the show?
1: Okay. It's up to you. You get to decide if it's old or not.
0: Oh, man. If you love homegrown music, if you love live music, folks, Radioactive and KRCL, we are your community.
1: Absolutely. We really strive to get as many musicians, folks, you know, who make up the music scene here in Salt Lake City and across the state, in behind the mic, whether it's playing live in the studio, sending us singles. We do our darndest to make sure that we are part of that music scene here in Salt Lake City, and we want to keep doing that. I love being at, like, the amount of hours I get to spend on Instagram just looking at local bands and trying to find different bands to book. It's such an honor to be able to do that for the station, and we want to keep, you know, highlighting these local folks that are so talented in our community, and we can't do that without your support. So give us a call, 801-359-9191, or head on over to krcl.org. The show, we're already at 6:45, which is crazy. The show's going quick, and we still have some money to raise to do our part for the station. We still need to raise $550 before the 7 o'clock hour. We're also, I know we do a lot on Radioactive, but we're also in a challenge grant as well. So Egyptian Theater in Historic Park City has put $500 on the line, trying to motivate listeners to support Radioactive and to support the station. But we need to raise that $550 on top of that to get this additional money. But, you know, if we don't raise the money, we actually lose this $500. So
0: no,
1: we don't want that to happen.
0: We really want those Benjamins.
1: We do.
0: And
1: we
0: folks, you get us there. You are the community. Listeners Community Radio of Utah is the actual incorporated name. And our board is all listeners.
1: Mm-hmm.
0: And our listeners, our audience, you are what keep the lights on, keep the turntable spinning, allow us to bring in groups like Mouth. Who, you know, where else are they going to get that kind of support?
1: Yeah, well, and we hope with the videos now that we post for local bands, we hope that we're the beginning of their musical career and that we can help them get to somewhere bigger. Like, we want to help them propel them and get them out further into, you know, hopefully other states across the country. That's our goal, right? We don't want them to just be local music.
0: Yeah, we're talking about bands in general because Mouth, they're well on their way.
1: Yes, absolutely. Absolutely. So we need your help today to support the station. I love, there's a sign here in the station that it used to say 70% of our budget comes from members, and then it got crossed out, and now it says 80%. That's because the federal government stopped funding
0: a year ago. So a year ago, the feds
1: killed
0: CPP.
1: We need your support here, right? We lost federal funding last year, and that wasn't just for that single year. That is for every year after that point. And so we need our community to come together, continue to have community radio in the best way, sharing local music, local talent, local poets, local community nonprofits and organizers. And we want you to support that today. 801-359-9191. 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Or you can head on over to krcl.org.
0: That's right, folks. We have a Dominique Baird in the studio with us, and Gifts for Good, just a $100 donation to KRCL. And you can choose Comunidades Unidas for us to pay it forward. Dominique, go over this tournament again that's happening in relation to the World Cup, because you're trying to put some joy into the community that's been under a lot of heavy stuff lately.
2: Yeah, absolutely. I think amidst all the heaviness, as Willie said, it's really important that we center joy, we center community, and we're trying to bring that back and keep it local. So while the World Cup's going on, we're going to be hosting some cool local events. We're going to be hosting a watch party on Tuesday, June 16th, starting at 6 p.m. until 9 p.m. Admission is free. We'll have some snacks. We'll have some trivia.
0: Where's that?
2: It's going to be at Calle.
0: Calle. Where's that? Do you remember where Kaya is?
2: Okay. I don't have the address on the
0: top
2: of my head.
0: We'll put it in the show notes. And
1: follow him on Instagram.
0: And then later in the month, on the 27th?
2: Yep.
0: Mm-hmm. What are we doing then?
2: June 27th, we'll be hosting a free tournament as well as a kids clinic. So families can come out. Their kids have room to play and get to interact with some of our volunteer coaches. And then we'll have a tournament with some adult teams.
0: That's fantastic. Yep. 801-359-9191 is the number to call. How much more do we need here in the next 12 minutes?
1: We've got $550 to go here, so we need to hear from some folks. We had a really great push at the beginning of the show, but it's gotten a little bit quiet here, so yeah. We would love if you picked up your phone and dialed 801-359-9191. Again, you could do, we have the Carousel Gift for Good supporting Comunidades Unidas here today. We have Dominique in the studio. You could support them right now if you pick up your phone, and you would also be supporting KRCL as well.
0: We've got lots of concert tickets like Wu-Tang Clan coming up September 29th at Utah First Amp. 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
1: Michelle part of the
0: Otto
1: mural is on the
0: together.
1: Shirt. Yeah, it's pretty awesome.
0: Yeah, so folks, call now, 801-359-9191. Go online to krcl.org. Willie Palomo is also here. Going to be at Under the Umbrella Bookstore, downtown Salt Lake on 2nd South and 5th West, roughly. And it's all a part of your book tour with Plumas Colectiva, right?
3: Absolutely. I'm also going to be at Church and State on Thursday at 7 p.m. with Tory House Press for their Pride panel. And these are kind of the last events of this Mercury and Reggaeton tour, bringing it back home to Utah and bringing the party.
0: Hey, we have a quick thank you to add.
1: Yes, Catherine Seber of Salt Lake. They say, I love Mouth. I like that they are on Radioactive, and KRCL is amazing.
0: Thank you for your support.
1: Thank you so much,
0: Catherine.
1: Okay,
0: we're going to get a poem here from Willie. Which collection are you going to read from?
3: Still from Mercury and Reggaeton, and mentioning bands and the support of local musicians. Mercury and Reggaeton also comes with a soundtrack that's on all streaming services except for Spotify. If you flip through the book, you'll find these QR codes that just take you to songs instead of poems, just because, you know, hip-hop music, reggaeton, I see it as all part of a poetic tradition. This poem for y'all has a pretty wild title. It's, terrorists are those people who build deportation prisons, not those who resist them. It is said one ton of concrete can be ruined by pouring in 5 cups of sugar. So for moments, I imagine the wall defeated by Abuela's pan dulce. I hurl conchas like grenades, keep a cuerno strapped to my waist, ready to fire la caña, mis primos carried off hilltops on bare shoulders. Picture borders crumbling soft as De La Rosa's mazapan on mi lengua. I have always had a sweet tooth. I have always hated the dentist and loved to poke holes in the walls of a hater's imagination. Like you, I want to believe the most bitter bigot can be crushed by a handful of mercy. That one child's dream can bring a nightmare to its knees, but so little sugar only slows the hardening of concrete. Before long, even its sweet is petrified, the way a woman who has forgiven a man too many times slowly turns to stone. I want to believe there is enough dulce in my blood to stop the wall from setting, that for my cups of sugar, I won't have to slit your sweet throat.
0: Woo! Willie Palomo! You can catch up tomorrow night at Under the Umbrella Bookstore. And then are you also doing the Stories of Pride on the 11th?
3: On the 11th, no. Okay. By then I'm going to be back in Chicago. Throwing down. Yeah.
0: Well, I'm so glad you stopped by.
3: Yeah, of course. Thank you for having me.
0: Oh, it's so good to see you. And of course, you'll have the book, which is beautiful. Folks, you can check it out. Where can folks get this other collection about El Salvador?
3: Yeah, so one of the secret books I've took on tour with me is called Collateral Damage, Daños Colaterales, and it is a book that we put out with a group called Alma y Sote in Chicago. They're a group of Salvadorans organizing internationally to support the coalition of groups resisting Bukele in El Salvador. Folks are probably familiar with the mega prison. This book, Collateral Damage, is by writers in El Salvador talking about the state of exception, which is basically martial law, right? No due process. All the innocent folks that are being impacted. The death toll has gone up to 500 innocent people dying. El Faro just last week published this devastating news report of the mass graves that they've been finding. It opens with this horrifying line of a pregnant woman who spent all of her resources not eating enough, trying to get food and like toiletries to her husband, who had been dead all along and they never informed her. So she would drop this stuff off at the prison and they would just you know, essentially steal from her, right?
2: Mm-hmm.
3: So every single one of the writers in here is Salvadoran, and not all of them use their real names, but a solid chunk of them, like three quarters of them have. So they are risking their lives to get these stories out into the world. So I translated this book with Almay Sote. We're going to have copies of them at both events. And all of the resources there are, yes, to support colleagues who are over in El Salvador, literally fighting for their lives under this regime. And, you know, all these struggles are connected. The mega prison in El Salvador, that sort of blueprint is exactly how they're operating with the detention centers, including the one they're trying to build in Utah.
0: There you go. So with the two events tomorrow, the 10th at Under the Umbrella Bookstore, what time does that start?
3: That starts at 6 p.m. Okay. All Plumas Colectiva and Paula Mendoza will be there.
0: And the other event?
3: That is going to be at Church and State at 7 p.m. And Tory House Press is going to host a Pride panel. So a lot of nature and queer folk, which, you know, will be fun.
0: There you go, folks. All right. And Dominique Bird is still with us. Let's close out this hour, folks. How much more do we need to hit our challenge?
1: We need about $500 right now is what we're looking for still to raise with folks. So we would love to hear from folks that have appreciated the poetry, have appreciated the music, all the things that we try to do on the show each and every night. We would love to hear from you tonight. 801-359-9191. KRCL.org. 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
0: the community
1: the best as we can, and we hope that you've loved it and hope you want to continue to fund us. 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
0: 801-359-9191, online at krcl.org. The Gift for Good with Comunidades Unidas, which can then keep doing what it does, providing resources and trainings for folks that are scared for their life right now. Dominique, let's put a fine point on what you do and why it's so important to folks in the community, and not just those who are of mixed status families, but it's folks thinking, well, that's not my problem. I'm not an immigrant. I was born in this country. But really, I feel like it gets at tearing down the fundamentals of what this country aspires to be, Dominique.
2: Yeah, well, something we always say is immigrant rights are human rights. What's going on right now is not just an immigrant issue. It's a larger working class issue. And it's important that everybody plugs in and learns how to get involved. Really what we do is we provide services for folks who need them. And then we also teach folks how to use their voice through our organizing programs. A lot of what we're seeing right now against the detention center and some of the lawsuits that have been recently launched, a lot of that is because a lot of people came together. They voiced their opinions, whether that was to local government or whether they formed a group of their own, and they decided to take action. And that's really what it's about. Everybody needs to find some way to get plugged in, and sometimes that's as simple as going and talking to your neighbor, getting to know them, and really building community. Other times that's joining organizations like Comunidades Unidas, coming out to organize with us and what we're doing in the West Valley City area. But there's so many great organizations out there right now that are doing really important work. And if all of us get involved, if all of us speak out, and if we keep public pressure on, we will make progress on what's going on right now.
0: So Salt Lake County Immigrant People's Agenda is one of your campaigns, and you guys have a monthly meeting, do you?
2: Bi-weekly, every other Friday. In fact, this Friday, June 12th at 6 p.m., we'll be having our campaign meeting. If you're interested, please feel free to visit us on social media, fill out that RSVP form, and we'll send you meeting details.
0: All right, and then the joy is coming on the 16th.
2: Yep.
0: And the 27th, we'll put info and links to the organization in the show notes. Connor, one more time. Radiothon is about us coming to the community and saying, hey, did you like what we did the last little while? Let's go again. Let's go again.
1: Let's continue into the future. 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

Moita with You and Me, a cover of Flume. We heard Leaky Lee with Not Gonna Cry from her new album The After Party. Tank and the Bangas featuring Lucky Day on the track Move from their new album The Last Balloon. And Grace Potter started off the show with her new single Love Me Not. Next up, Hot House West is kicking off a really cool new series, Gallivan Center, Thursday night, Joy in Rhythm with Swing Dancing Lessons. Here's Them Their Eyes from Utah's own Hot House West on KRCL.

Brand new music out of LA from Zaki Force Funk. New album's called Blood Red Falcon. I'm obsessed. We just heard Ray, I Hate the Way I Look Today from This Music May Contain Hope, one of the biggest albums of the year internationally. And then Hot House West playing Thursday night at Gallivan. Coming up next, new music from Jungle. The latest single's called The Wave. You heard it on KRCL first.

0: new music from the artist Moment in Time. Just want to say Jungle with the Wave and Zaki Force Funk with that oldies song. Next up, I've got brand new music from Rel Be Free out of Seattle, produced by my friend Gabriel Teodros. The new album is called Everything is Everything, and this track is called The Caretakers. Check it out.
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brand new music from Sam Blasuki, Lovers Only, just came out today. 54 Ultra with the track Turnaround before that. And this is new from Remy Wolf, her version of Dancing With Myself. It's off the Off Campus mixtape.

All right, so next up, we're going to kind of do some flashback sounds, continuing that theme with new stuff from Nigel Hall. 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Grace Potter at Red Butte on June 18th. We also heard Tank and the Bangas. They're going to be at Commonwealth in November. 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

Well, that was an experiment for me. I don't know. Nigel Hall, what do you think? Give me a shout. 801-359-9191. Next up, Shy FX with King with an H. This is called Dare to Dream. 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You're the best, Nancy.

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No MB with Lavender Flags before this off the album Diaspora. And eBay with Offerings, the latest from the sisters. And next up we have Talia. This one's called Safest Place, and it goes out to everybody in a bath right now.

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brand new music from Karim Riggins and Liv E. They're calling their project Gena, G-E-N-A, and this is Unspoken from The Pleasure Is Yours. Next up, an artist you might remember from way back in the day, Glenn Lewis, put out a very widely heard album in 2002 called World Outside My Window, and then kind of disappeared for a long time, put out an album in 2016 called Moment of Truth, and then is back at it with the latest single, Give You All My Love. Check it out. You heard it on KRCL.

Brand new music from the Black Seeds. Their new single is called 8-Bit. This is the Dr. Lee dub. Before this, we heard Liam Bailey. His new album is called Shadow Town. We heard the song Trauma. Liam Bailey, now the number two most played artist so far this year on Bubbling Up. Number one being Nightmares on Wax. We heard Glenn Lewis back there with Give You All My Love. And coming up, a couple of covers. Two songs from now, we're going to hear something very unique, and that is the wonderful singer Laura Marling covering the legend of music for children, Raffi. She has a whole new album out called Laura Sings Raffi. We're going to hear The More We Get Together, all-time classic. Before that, right now, up next, Tam Tam out of Tokyo put out a very unique Japanese dub take on No Woman, No Cry. You heard it on KRCO.

Wow. New music from Tam Tam out of Tokyo, No Woman, No Cry. And next up, this one goes out to all the kids and kids at heart who grew up loving Raffi like I did and like my kid did. This is Laura Marling, sings Raffi, The More We Get Together on KRCL.

0: coming up on June 30th, an all-Canada show. We'll hear more from Laura Marling and 50 other Canadian acts celebrating Canada Day. It's the Canadian Tuxedo Show, June 30th, right here on KRCL.
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Yeah. This one smell like hot asphalt and cold water hoses. Before the phones, before the scrolls, just so.

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My name is Gavin, with you every Tuesday night from 7 to 10, playing 50 new songs a week. And kind of a mellow vibe this hour. Definitely going to pick it up in the 9 o'clock hour. Stay tuned, because at 10, No Frontier with Alana. At midnight, Nomad Radio with Sullivan. 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We've been really, really excited to hear from folks this week during our brief summer drive. 175 people now have contributed to KRCL just in the past couple of days, and we are well on our way to our summer drive budget goal. 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We have tickets to tons of shows, just a few on my list. Lettuce at Commonwealth Room, August 27th. I'll be at that show. Arlo Parks will be at Metro Music Hall, September 25th. Wu-Tang Clan going to be at Utah First Amphitheater, September 29th. Devin Gilfillian at the State Room, October 3rd. Fruit Bats at Commonwealth Room, October 16th. We just got tickets for Phoebe Bridgers at the Delta Center, October 21st. The Sincere's at the Commonwealth in November, and Tank and the Bangas as well. We also have brand new summer t-shirts. 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It's a design from Trevor Dahl. He's the artist who painted the huge new mural inside KRCL, and we took that mural and made it into a puzzle. The first ever KRCL jigsaw puzzle with art from Trevor Dahl, made by Portland Puzzle Company in the United States. 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We also have all of the specialty t-shirts you can imagine. Women Who Rock Icons Volume 3, The Blues Shirt, Punk Rock Farmer, Yeah Man, celebrating 50 years on air with John Florence and Smile Jamaica. Vinyl of the Month Club memberships are available. 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Or provide resources and trainings for immigrants with Comunidades Unidas. All of those options, and in fact, they were on Radioactive just tonight. All those options available to you. That's at the $100 donation level. Want to thank again the folks we've heard from already tonight, Nancy and Anonymous and so many others. Like I said, 175 individuals so far since this drive began. So many businesses been supporting us as well. We are definitely feeling the love here. No matter if Congress tells us to go fund yourself, our listeners keep stepping up. So we want to thank everybody who's been a part of KRCL over the last 47 years. We also know there are literally thousands and thousands of people listening to KRCL who've never joined. And this is a great opportunity to do that. We have so many very cool things we can do to connect you with community. And Radioactive, a great example of that. Huge shout out to Lara Jones, Connor Estes, and Asha Pruitt, the whole Radioactive team, including all the community co-hosts. More than 1,000 guests
on that show last year, and over 130 local musicians performed live on this radio station. In 2025, we are on track to exceed that this year. It's crazy.

New music bubbling up on KRCL right there from Jelly Haha. Played the Kilby Block Party and was broadcast live on KRCL from the festival. That was a lot of fun, KBP, this year. Big shout out to SNS and all the people who make Kilby Block Party happen. KRCL crew that ran the broadcast. We got such an awesome production team here. Right before Jelly Haha, we heard Corrupt FM with Feelings, Park Breezy and Motif with Lost in the Stars, Equanimous and Traveling Waves with Activation, and Tenurtle with More Like That. This is new from Luep and Erwo. It's called Prestige.

Okay, brand new music from Boards of Canada after all these years. The album's called Inferno. Just came out on May 29th, Warp Records. This track is Hydrogen, Helium, Lithium, Leviathan. New from Boards of Canada out of Scotland. You heard it on KRCL. New music bubbling up every Tuesday night.

What do you think? New music from Boards of Canada. The album's called Inferno. Give me a shout, 801-359-9191, or email gavind@krcl.org. I got time for two more. This one's Habitat with an extra A. Habitat. Move Like Fire, it's called. Stay tuned. Alana's up at 10 o'clock with truly one of the coolest shows on KRCL. And make sure you stay tuned for Sullivan at midnight. 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

Okay, I have a little surprise at the very end of the show for the loyal listeners who've been hanging in there. I have a pair of tickets to give away for Thievery Corporation tomorrow night at the Complex. I believe it's doors at 7, show at 8. Thievery Corporation in Salt Lake City tomorrow night at the Complex. 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

Congrats to Isaac for winning the tickets. Isaac, have fun tomorrow night at the Complex for Thievery Corporation. And for everyone else who called in, I'm so sorry, but thank you so much for hanging in and tuning in and staying tuned, because it's about to be time for No Frontier. This is my last song. It's Miss Roy. The song, excuse me, Miss Ray. The song is called Miss You. Good night.

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0: Now, ladies and gentlemen, we have a little novelty here for you this evening. We'll have a little argument between the saxophone and the trumpet. Of course, these cats just told me they're going to get away. And the little trumpet just said it's going to do the same. Isn't that right, little trumpet? Say, yes, sir. Oh, that little devil. But before we riff, we're going to chirp a few for you this time. So get your chops together, boys. While we mug lightly. Lightly and politely.
1: Chinatown, my Chinatown, where the lights are low. 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
0: Oh, you rapper, you.
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0: Look out there, saxophones. 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

0: semana folga. 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
1: Portuguese artist. And like deep artist, not just a musician, but like visual artist, experimentalist. That is Ana Lua Caiano with Uma Vida Menos, the newest single out from her upcoming second album, due out in November. Doesn't have a title yet, but it's going to be super cool. As I said, that was Uma Vida a Menos, which is her sharp reflection on the difficulties of modern life and the limited time we have to live, explore, play, enjoy, but instead we're just kind of like stuck in our routines and dealing with the day in, day out of work life, always waiting for the weekend or the day off or the holiday. Definitely recommend you check out the really expressive, beautiful video recently released for that song as well. Before that, we heard Built to Spill with Fly Around My Pretty Little Miss. They are Idaho natives, local to the area more or less, and we'll be back in town later this summer / fall on September 1st. They'll be joining us here at Urban Lounge. Before that, Louis Armstrong with Chinatown, My Chinatown. A little bit of Kazakh rock before that. We heard Dude on the guitar mixing together indie pop, hip hop, and folk with a little bit of Kazakh language and English. That was Barajatr. And we started things off with artist from Galicia, which is an autonomous region in the northwest of Spain. That was Carlos Ares with Nueva Era. Another song there, along with Barajatr and Uma Vida Menos, all kind of reflecting on time, movement, arrival of the next, and the ways we navigate the world. You know, as the poet Annie Dillard said, the way we spend our days is the way we spend our lives. I want to thank you so much for spending part of your Tuesday joining me here. You're listening to No Frontier here on KRCL. I'm your host, Alana, with you on Tuesdays from 10 to midnight as we explore a little bit of everything of what the musical universe has to offer, all languages, cultures, genres, and decades. And we're really doing that tonight. We have some old funk. We have some Indonesian, some Malian, some Spanish, French, and Portuguese music. A little bit of prog rock, a little bit of indie rock, a little bit of orchestral. It's going to be a good time. Stay tuned. Why don't we jump back in with a Persian funk cover of Dolly Parton's Jolene. This is Leila Farouhar here on KRCL.

two new tracks there from Fatoumata Diawara and her most recent album, Massa, just out later. No, at the end of last week. We heard most recently that was Joe, the final song of the album. And before that was Denko, the opening song of the album. I've just been totally wrapped up in it the last week or so. It's this really incredible exploration of memory and identity and, you know, kind of reflection of the families we're born into, the families we make, the choices that we take and where they bring us. Definitely recommend checking out this release from the kind of arguable star of Malian rock these days. Fatoumata Diawara is a singer, a songwriter, a multi-instrumentalist, a Grammy winner. She might be nominated for like an Oscar or something. I think she's also an actress. Really incredible, complex work there, and I'm excited to see what else she does. Before that was Sade with Smooth Operator, V. Diane and Raheem Redcar performing under the Christine and the Queens moniker with a brand new release from about a month ago. That was Aya, a self-directed collaboration between the two artists. They recorded, did the instrumentation, co-produced, co-mixed, made that super cool kind of spiritual experimental dance track. And we started off that set of music with a really incredible cross-cultural exploration. That was Jolene, and

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What's up, everyone? Welcome to Nomad Radio here on KRCO 90.9 FM. I am your host, Sullivan, and I will be with you for the next 2 hours. Give me a pretty, hopefully, sweet playlist that you will enjoy. But you just heard Thrice playing Of Dust and Nations off their album Visu, which is the album we've been highlighting for the last 2 weeks, and this will be the third week. And yeah, I've been highlighting different Thrice albums, I think since the beginning of the year, to kind of just like mix it up on how I want to mix up my Thrice songs that I play every week. And so yeah, highlighting these albums. This album is an interesting one because it is their fourth studio album, their second on a major label when they signed to Island Records, also known as Def Jam Records. And yeah, they were given the liberties to take as much time as they needed and kind of do whatever they wanted, and they kind of just went off the rails with all the, you know, all the funding that a major label could give you, right? And they created this phenomenal album that they have all said was kind of a turning point for them as a band to really like know that they can just keep, that they just wanted to keep pushing the boundaries of writing music as musicians, the four of them. And so it's a really great album, a favorite among a lot of Thrice fans. But yeah, Of Dust and Nations, I can't always say what's my favorite Thrice song, because there's so many different songs, different varieties of Thrice songs. But Of Dust and Nations takes some of the top, makes it into the top listings, I don't know, top 10 or what. But it is a great song. The melodies in there and like the bass melodies in there are amazing. The guitar taps that happen in the choruses and in the bridge outro at the very end are just guitar taps. And that outro at the end is just like so, that breakdown is just so like hauntingly energetic with the guitar taps. And then Dustin has kind of like a slower, like sustained melody underneath it. And then just like the rhythm from the bass and the drums just slowly just having kind of this like heavy breakdown. If you have never seen it live, it's quite an experience to see it live in person. They haven't played it in a minute in the last couple times I've seen them. But they do have like a live DVD that they did where they have this performance. And there's other people who've recorded these performances live too in concert. But I'd recommend checking it out. Yeah, it is. Seeing that live and hearing it live with them playing is just, it's a crazy experience. But yeah, we got two more songs from that album to highlight, and we'll talk a little about that. But in terms of the music I've got lined up for you, I'm really getting down on like a lot of like shoegazy bands, and then kind of into like a lot of progressive bands from like outside of the US. So we've got quite a mix of that tonight. But yeah, let's roll this one band I just came across called Cigarettes for Breakfast, a little shoegazy band. The song you're about to hear is Numb the Pain, and you're hearing it here on KRCO 90.9 FM.

That was Cold Night for Alligators playing No Connection. Band out of Denmark. As I mentioned earlier, I've been getting down to like a lot of like progressive kind of metal-y bands. And a lot of them come from overseas. And that was one of them that I stumbled across. And I feel like you can always tell, I don't know, maybe it's just me, you can always tell like a progressive metal band from overseas. They just have like a tone, like a sound to them. And I may just be making it up, maybe just all progressive metal bands that are like that, but I swear I can always tell they're like from overseas and they're not a progressive metal band from the US. But like I said, I could be wrong. But anyways, we have a couple more, so listen in and see if you can spot them out. Before Cold Night for Alligators was Circus Survive playing Schema, and then starting that set off was Cigarettes for Breakfast playing Numb the Pain, a sweet shoegazy band out of Philadelphia that I stumbled across when I was getting down to a playlist from Somme, which if you've been listening the last couple weeks is a band I have really, really been loving. From the shoegazy category. That band was great. But I don't got anything to do until 1 o'clock, so let's keep rolling into the music. Hopefully you guys dug that first set. But let's get down on some Gatherers right now, playing Sick Sad Heart. And you're hearing it on Nomad Radio here on KRCO 90.9 FM.

That was Paper Rival playing Are We Brothers. Still one of my favorite bands I've come across. I've only made 2 or 3 albums. So bummed. Great band, check them out. Before that was Love Drug playing Salt of the Earth. Another really great band. I came across a couple years back. And I've only played them a couple times on the show, but I've been kind of

as we get hotter and hotter. So enjoy the time now with the days being a little bit cooler and the nights being nice. I mean, the nights are always pretty nice in general, but the days can get a little harsh. So enjoy it while it lasts. I think we got one more little set of music before we hit the halftime break of our show, which is crazy. This set has come on fast. So, like I said, I've got nothing to do until the top of the hour. So let's just keep on rolling with the music, because I'm really digging what's been playing. This next band is called Harbored. I came across them off the playlist I was listening through for bands similar to Somme. And so these guys have like a little kind of shoegazy vibe. This song is not like heavily shoegazy throughout. There's some like fast kind of like punky parts to it. And then like very mellow melodic. It's an interesting song, and I really dug it because it just kind of went everywhere for a second. So I want to throw it in here. But yeah, this is a Harbored playing Debts, and you're hearing it on KRCO 90.9 FM.

0: those fight star playing more human than human. Did you listen closely? Because that band's out of London. So I don't know if I'm crazy or bands across the sea have a sound. They're less progressive-y than the other bands I've played, to be honest. They're more kind of like an alternative rock band. But I dug that song, and I've played that band before, because it gives me kind of like a weird combo vibe of The Deer Hunter and Coheed and Cambria for some reason. I don't know if I'm just like hearing things, but that was like my first take when I heard that song. Definitely more like on the ballady kind of side style wise in that song, but they're like little glimpses of The Deer Hunter and Coheed and Cambria mixed in there. Unless I'm thinking the wrong song. Pretty sure that's what I was hearing. Before Fight Star was Harvard playing Hand to Hesitate. And starting that set off was Harvard, playing Debts. And I kind of gave that song incorrect description. I think I was thinking of a different song, or I was thinking of two songs at once. That song was more of a kind of like a metal-y, progressive metal kind of song, like hardcore metal progressive. But really dig that song in that band, and stoked to hear more from that, because that song, the album was off of, they just released this year, so I'm gonna go check it out, see if we can find some more tunes that we can throw into the set list. But yeah, that is our first set of music, folks. We have one more song to round it out, which is the halfway point of our show. But hopefully you guys are digging it. If you're just tuning in, this is Nomad Radio. Here with you every Tuesday night. I'm your host, Sullivan. Giving you all things rock, where I kind of say what happened to the 2000s, which nothing really happened to them. But metalcore, like emocore, was like becoming very mainstream and popular, and then people were like doing more math rocky stuff and progressive rock stuff and just experimenting with like rock in general. And that's what I'm trying to tap into. So hopefully you guys dug it. If you're just tuning in, these you can follow along online with the live playlist. And you can check out the show for two more weeks if you missed the first half of the show. So you can check out the show for two more weeks, and you can check out last week's show for one more week. So check it out if you're interested. And let me know if you guys are digging the set. Feel free to call in. You probably can't call in today because we are in the midst of a mini summer radiothon. So the phones will not ring in the station because of that. But you can hit me up next week when I'm back on Tuesday. And also feel free to support KRCO during the day this week for a little summer drive to help us keep the lights on. So any little bit you can, but no pressure. If you can't, you can't, you know, but just want to throw it out there. Let me do this and we'll get to the halfway thrice breakpoint of our show.
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0: All right, if you've been tuning to my show, you know I'm a huge Thrice fan, because they're probably the best band of at least my generation. Prove me wrong. And these dudes have been at it for almost 30 years, and they've just honed their craft. And I've been highlighting the last couple weeks their fourth studio album, Visu, which was their second major label release off of Island Records, also known as Def Jam Records. This was a record that the band all unanimously declare as their kind of stepping point to where they are now and to what they continue to do now. They've always wanted to create music that they love and have no constraints. But this one, they were given the ability to have funding, one, and then two, the ability to kind of just like do their own thing with these resources. And they kind of just went off the rails and made an amazing, amazing record. I was fortunate to see them play this record live. I think it was for the 20th anniversary a couple years back. And that just blew my mind. And they played the three B-sides off that album as well. So that was just insane. But this next song I'm going to play is called Like Moths to Flame. It's a really great song. Takes you on a sonic journey from mellow guitar melodies to some heavy just like chords into a faster, mellower like guitar like melody with the drums kind of like carrying kind of like the rhythm and the speed of the verses into like a heavy chorus, which kind of mimics the intro of the song, and then goes into just like a slow, like atmospheric bridge to just this crazy, crazy heavy outro. I'm pretty sure I got those in the correct order, but let's see if I did my math correctly. Let's hear Like Moths to Flame, from Thrice off their album Visu, and you're hearing it here on Nomad Radio on KRCO 90.9 FM.

Like Moths to Flame by Thrice. And I still might do my math correctly on that. I forgot that the intro melody is a piano. It's played on piano. And then it goes into that heavy, like, intro. That's basically the parts for the chorus. And that bridge, I thought it was before the ending of the song. Actually, is a bridge, the mellow bridge between going back into the melody that plays for the verses back into a second chorus. But yeah, hopefully you guys dug that song. It definitely takes you through like a tug and pull kind of musical journey, like sonically, I think. But it's such a great song with how melodic it is and driving and just like kind of, I don't know, tugging you along through this, that song. Hopefully you guys dug it. Like I said, Visu is an amazing album. Every song in the album is not like that song whatsoever. So and every Thrice album is kind of like that. Like, one song is not indicative of what the album sounds like. They're not like a punk band or like an alternative band. They're Thrice. Yeah, take it in mind that you're gonna go through a musical journey when you hear an album from them, because they're in a very eclectic group of dudes, and their music kind of shows it in the variety of styles of rock they can kind of mix together, but ultimately sound like Thrice. Anyways, check them out. Great band. But yeah, that's the first half. Let's roll into the second half of the show. Got some, this next coming set, I have the Innersphere coming up. Got Citizen coming up. Some Onslow. But let's get down on this first band, Dredge. Really great band I came across a long, long time ago, and haven't really listened to them in a while until I started doing this show last year. And stumbled across them again. I was like, because I've totally forgotten about them. And hadn't listened to them for so long that I hadn't listened to some of their newer music. And this one is off a newer album, not recent. I don't think they write music anymore. But yeah, this is Dredge playing Same Old Road here on KRCO 90.9 FM.

That was Life on Venus playing monochrome. You probably couldn't hear it, but because of how shoegazy that band was. But they're out of Russia, out of Moscow, Russia. They dubbed themselves as shoegazy dream pop. Really cool band I came across. So from that playlist of bands like Somme, and so I found a lot of really, really, really good kind of shoegazy bands out of that playlist. Didn't want to shove them all into this playlist. I was tempted to just be like, should this just be a shoegazy night? But no, I decided to kind of mix it up a little bit. But before Life on Venus, you heard the Innersphere playing Linger. And could you hear it again? Those dudes were from Germany. Telling you, there's a sound. Those dudes are great. I found them last year when I first started the show, and I really dug their style of like progressive, like they're semi-metally in some parts, but I just love like their sound and the way they write their music. Just really great band from Germany. And then starting the set off was Dredge playing Same Old Road. And I mentioned that might have been like on a more later album, since I found them way, way back, like years ago, over 10 years ago or more. This was actually one of their second albums. The cover just threw me off because I think it's a re-release of them re-releasing that album last year, like a reissue of the vinyl. But great band, great song, check them out. I guess they're still making music, or at least playing. I saw on their description that they got back together like late 2018, 2019, and are still doing stuff, I guess. So yeah, it'd be cool to see them if they come around or if they make new music. But yeah, anyways, hopefully you guys dug that set. We got two more sets of music before I let you off into the wild. But let's get down on some, I'm gonna say, I'm probably pronouncing it wrong, ELO. IHLO. This is them playing Triumph. Yeah, and they've got like a kind of Arcane Roots kind of vibey sound to them. I think it's what they reminded me of. But yeah, this is ELO playing Triumph on KRCO 90.9 FM.

that they do in some of their other songs. Barely dug that song. And then starting to set off was ELO playing Triumph. If you could hear and guess, that band was from the out of the UK. And then the other two bands after it, so Rollo Tomasi is also out of the UK, and Onslow is from Perth, Australia. So you just got a little mini set of overseas bands in that set. So hopefully you dug that. Cool little set. I didn't realize they all were overseas until I kind of thought about it. And I totally forgot that Onslow is from Australia when I found him last year. But yeah, hopefully I was digging that. Got one little set left for you guys. We might run over a little bit of time, but let's keep it rolling with the sound of animals fighting, playing I, the Swan, on KRCO, Nomad Radio.

That was Citizen playing Ring of Chain. Really great song off of really great album from them from 2015, I believe. Yeah, from 2015. The album is Everybody Is Going to Heaven. They actually did a tour a while back to as an anniversary to that. I don't know if they came through here or I just missed it. I didn't know that they were coming. But that album is so, so good. If you like that kind of style of music. And then before that was The Sound of Animals Fighting playing I, the Swan. And that song is a little bit mellower than most Sound of Animals Fighting like tunes. Usually a little bit more chaotic and semi-mathy. But yeah, that band is great. Had a next one band just so I wouldn't run over. I don't have to rush talking in my final break before we hear our last song of the night. But hopefully you guys dug those tunes. I really enjoyed hearing them. It's always nice to hear them sitting here and just enjoying it on some loudspeakers and not in my earbuds as I'm rushing to make a playlist and just kind of make not really like hearing all the songs in its entirety. I try to, but sometimes I do it so quickly and there's so many songs I listen to, it kind of just all mashes together. Hopefully you guys dug it. I really dug it. If you're just tuning in, this is Nomad Radio here on KRCL 90.9 FM. I'm Sullivan, here with you every Tuesday night from midnight to 2. Giving you just some awesome rock music to hopefully fill your needs on KRCO. 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We got a playlist online too, so you can see what I'm playing and you can all see what's going on in the community and with KRCO. Really cool that we have that tool for you guys. But yeah, so I've been highlighting last song of the night, your last thrice song of the night. Like I mentioned, I've been highlighting the album Visu, which was their 4th studio album, 2nd major label record album. And they kind of were given, the handcuffs were taken off and they were given the liberties to kind of do whatever they want. And they kind of just did what thrice does and they just kind of went crazy. And they never looked back ever since this album. This album, turning point for them. It made them the dudes they are now. I mean, they were progressing that way prior to being on a major label, but this record just gave them just really solidified what they wanted to be as a band, I think. And this next song is Red Sky. It's a very beautiful song, kind of haunting, very slow, melodic, and driving. Even with the choruses, kind of build up a little bit of energy and then comes back down, and then into a heavier kind of bridge into the outro, which is like just beautiful, just kind of just melodic, kind of like lush sounding breakdown at the end. It's such a great tune. Always love seeing it live, always love hearing it. It's just so much energy. It's the way Thrice writes music. It's just a lot of movement, a lot of energy. Like, I mean, you can feel music, but you can feel Thrice's music for sure. But yeah, hopefully you guys enjoyed this tune. Hopefully you guys enjoyed the show, enjoying your night. Have a good rest of the week. Yeah, and weekend. I'll be at the farmer's market. We're doing a broadcast for Saturday Breakfast Jam with Shanna Lee. So if you're around there, come say hi to Shanna Lee in the KRCL tent. And if I'm there, I'll say what's up. But yeah, let's get down on some Red Sky from Thrice. But yeah, thanks for tuning in, guys. Cheers. This is Nomad Radio, KRCO 90.9 FM.

couple of fine country music songs for you this morning on Across the Tracks. That one from the Texas Zephyrs from an EP that came out a couple of months back called Fungi Records Presents the Texas Zephyrs. They're out of Dallas, and It Looks Up, the name of that track. In front of that, a band out of Tucson called Chick Blundie and the Trying Times, Blame It on the Borealis, a fun new single from them. Rachel Swain in there out of Chicago, Old Familiar Way. That was last week's featured album of the week, Neon Lullaby. And Jason Eady with this week's featured album. Starting off the set of music, Tulsa Turnaround is the new record, You Make It Easy. That track, good stuff from Jason Eady. We'll hear another track off of that later on in the show. Coming up at the top of the hour, take a look at this week's Americana concert lineup. But for now, we'll continue. Oh, by the way, we did get someone to take me up on the suggestion to make a donation on the program this morning. So thanks so much to an anonymous donor out of Newton, Mass. So thanks so much for going online and making that donation this morning at krcl.org. 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Let's continue with music from the Red Clay Strays. Their new one came out last Friday as well. It's called Grateful. This track's Down South on Across the Tracks, KRCL.

0: They're a band out of Sheridan, Wyoming, called The Two Tracks. Their fifth album just came out on Friday, called Seasons Unknown. And Building Walls, the name of that track. They're going to be in town in July, playing at Gracie's. Keep an eye out for that one. The Two Tracks, they're called. Colby Acuff in front of that, Handmade Horsepower. His album came out last week. It's a really nice record throughout. And Playing for Keeps, the track we heard there. India Rami in front of it, Cult Money from A Villain Era, her fine new record, The Red Clay Strays, starting off the set of music. Down South from Grateful, here on Across the Tracks. 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It is 6 a.m. and good morning to you. If you're just tuning in, this is Across the Tracks. Troy here each Wednesday, 5 until 7 a.m. We go through the newest in Americana and Roots music, new and recent releases each week. And also each week around this time, we take a look at the Americana concert lineup in town. This week, lots and lots of options for you this weekend. But first, tonight, Palmera the Band will be playing at Kilby Court. They're really a good band and should be a good place to see them. Starting on Thursday, we have the Dust Bowl Revival in town in Park City at the Park City Egyptian for a stint up there for three shows, Thursday, Friday, and Saturday. Friday, the Utah Blues Festival gets underway Friday and Saturday at downtown Salt Lake City. Tons of great blues artists at this year's Utah Blues Festival, including Tommy Castro and Danielle Nicole and J.P. Soares and more. We're going to hear something from one of those artists. Tab Benoit, Little Zydeco. It's a nice time in downtown Salt Lake with that. Also on Saturday, Daniel Young is doing his album release party at the State Room. That should be a good one. Nitty Gritty Dirt Band is in town with Britt Taylor opening at the Sandy Amphitheater. That's on Sunday. A bunch of options for you on Sunday. Jack Blocker is at Soundwell. And we have Scott H. Beerum at the Aces High Saloon. And then looking ahead to, I guess it is on Sunday as well. Nick Parr and the Selfless Lovers are playing at Quarters. They're a fun band, has a piano-driven saxophone sound. Interesting stuff. Okay, so that's lots of things to catch. So if you want that list, go to crossthetracks.radio. We're going to hear something from Palmera, the band, from the Restless Demos, Lake Louise Sessions EP. This is a track called No Receipt, here on Across the Tracks.
1: One, two, three.

in all night. Local numbers, no 800, only adult guys. And I finally got one, not to just hang up and stay on the line. Long enough to ask him how the hell he got this number and why. And he said, "Pardon, sir, I was really just looking for a good time." And that got my head spinning, thinking that I was guilty of a crime.

0: a new single from Nick Parr and the Selfless Lovers. Their new single called Joanna. They're going to be in town on Sunday playing at Quarters. Nick Parr and the Selfless Lovers. In front of that, Jack Blocker. He's also in town Sunday at Soundwell. Tall Tales and Old News from the Land on Most High, his recent release. Britt Taylor in the set. Crazy Leaf from Land of the Forgotten. And she's also in town Sunday. She's opening up for the Nitty Gritty Dirt Band. Lots of options for you at the Sandy Amphitheater. And then we started off the set of music with Palmera from an album called The Restless Demos and No Receipt. They are in town tonight, Wednesday night, at Kilby Court. So a great option there. That's the Americana concert lineup. Let's actually do one more. We're going to do something from one of the bands at the Utah Blues Fest right after this.
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0: As mentioned earlier this weekend, also the Utah Blues Festival in downtown Salt Lake City. Let's take a listen to one of the acts there, Danielle Nicole, from her album Fireflies. This is Tug of War on Across Tracks.

0: Caleb Cottle. It's from his release that came out on Friday called Heavy Thrill and Anxious, that song. A nice new record from Caleb. Jalen Ninganda in front of that. Hanging on the Shelf from Doctrine of Love. Another new one last week, as well as the one before that, Gray Delisle and Les Green. That's a really great album. It's called Gray and Green. It's a really fun mix of country and soul and early rock and all that kind of mix of things. It's a great album. Gray Delisle and Les Green. The track we heard, Go, Go, Go. And Danielle Nicole starting off the set of music, Tug of War. That's from her recent release called Fireflies. And that is one of the artists at this year's Utah Blues Festival happening this weekend. You can find out more on that at the Utah Blues Fest website. Thanks for tuning in to Across the Tracks on this Wednesday morning. And hey, thanks to Neil, who made a contribution on Across the Tracks on this summer fun drive week. We're not pushing it real hard this morning, but just mentioning that it is the KRCL summer fun drive. And if you like this show and appreciate what we do here, it would be great to hear from you during this slot. So thanks to Neil for calling in and making a pledge. And thanks to an early anonymous donor and who mentioned, who said, best music, best variety, best community focus, a true oasis in Utah. That one from calling all the way from Newton, Mass. 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Picking up the summer t-shirt, if you would interested in that. 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Or if you do call 801-359-9191, your call will be taken. Probably not by me. Let's continue this morning with another track off of this week's featured album of the week after this.
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0: As I mentioned earlier, it was a tough choice this week for a featured album. There just was a ton of great releases last Friday. But the one we settled on was Jason Eadie's new one called Tulsa Turnaround. Great, great country soul sort of record from Jason Eadie. Here's the Whole Town Jam on Across Tracks.

a new single from Sunvolt, Skeleton at the Feast is what that's called. I don't know if that's from a forthcoming album or just a one-off or what the deal is. It doesn't appear to be one of the tracks off of their Record Store Day release that came out on vinyl last month. So who knows? But in any case, nice to hear some new music from Sunvolt. In front of that, boy, I love her so much. Bella White is her name. Her new album came out on Friday. It's called A Sign in the Weather and False Start. We heard from that. The Old Crow Medicine Show in there with Rye Whiskey, a new one as well. Union Made is the new album. Gloria Anderson with San Marcos. Run of the Mill is the album. And Jason Eady starting off the set of music. Whole Town Jam from Tulsa. Turnaround here on KRCL 90.9 FM and across the tracks. Thanks for tuning in this Wednesday morning. Just about ready to wrap things up here, make way for Eric and the morning show, the mornings on KRCL. Thanks to a couple of folks who contributed for the summer drive during this time slot this morning, to Neil and Anonymous Donor. Thanks so much for showing your support for the show this morning. An appropriate song from the Vandaliers to let you go. It's called Together We Will Sink or Swim. 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The summer drive on KRCL underway. Have a great rest of the week. We'll see you next time. Next Wednesday, Paul will be sitting in, as I'll be out of town. Probably for the next 2 weeks, Paul will be taking over. So we'll see you in a couple of weeks. Have a great rest of your day.

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0: Kicking off Wednesday mornings with a little bit of The Dead with Here Comes Sunshine. I like starting off the day with a little bit of sunshine music. We'll get another one on after we let you know what's going on. My name's Eric P. Nelson. It is Wednesday mornings here. We are midway through our short summer drive, and I've got a special guest in the studio to help out this morning. From Monday mornings, from Saturday Breakfast Jam, we've got ourselves a Chandelier.
1: Oh, what a nice introduction. Good morning, Eric.
0: Good morning.
1: I love it. I felt like I was like a sports star.
0: I know. The lights were flashing. I've been preparing all night long. It's like when the Chicago Bulls used to come
1: down. Right.
0: Yeah. Well, we are here because it's a summer drive and we're going to raise funds.
1: That's right.
0: I'm just going to put it out there. That's the goal this morning. We're going to kick things off. We've got volunteers ready to take your calls. The internet is wide open. 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So that's what we're going to do. I'm going to throw out my overall goal for this morning.
1: Okay.
0: We've got a brand new thank you gift, and it's a puzzle.
1: Mm-hmm.
0: It's a jigsaw puzzle. One of my favorite things on planet Earth.
1: Really?
0: I am a big puzzle enthusiast.
1: I don't think I knew that about you.
0: Me and the kids started a practice puzzle a couple days ago in preparation of this new KRCL puzzle.
1: Oh, I like it.
0: Last week I set out the challenge to listeners. Mm-hmm. If you make that donation for the puzzle, I want to know what your time is to get it done.
1: Yes.
0: Because as soon as they come in, I'm going to put it together and get my time. And we're going to have a little challenge.
1: Ooh, I like this.
0: So I would love to get 10 puzzles donated for during the morning show this morning.
1: Okay.
0: The overall goal is 10 puzzles. 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But we're just looking to hear from you right now. Be the first donor on Wednesday mornings here. We're looking to hear from how many folks in this first 20 minutes now?
1: I think hearing from our first four people would be awesome.
0: I love it. Let that be you. Kick your Wednesday morning off right. 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Let's continue the morning songs. We're going to be playing these three songs in about 10 minutes, so get ready. But we would love to get some donations in before that while we play these three songs.
1: That's right.
0: Because I know you all focus on the challenge of these three songs, and the donations kind of dip. So let's get those in now early so we can all have fun.
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0: Here's the Babe Rainbow with the morning song.

0: That was a Babe Rainbow with the morning song, continuing the morning jams.
1: I love morning jams. They're my fave.
0: It is so much fun. That's always kind of my back of my head go-to for these three songs, mm-hmm. like mornings. It's easy, it's fun, and there's a million of them, and sometimes they can be tricky.
1: Except that, you know what? You're like the best at these three songs. So when you say like back of my head for go-to, I'm like, Eric's the most creative person when it comes to these three songs. I definitely consider him the best at coming up with such creative ideas. So it's always a joy, Eric. I love listening on Wednesday mornings. I love to see where your brain takes us for these three songs. I love just hearing your enthusiasm and just your positive take on things on Wednesday morning. It's perfect because we're right at the middle. In fact, just this morning I was like, oh, it's Wednesday. We're like halfway through. And honestly, in my head, I was like, how are we only halfway through the week? But then I know that I get to listen to Eric on the radio, and it's going to make me feel better about my morning. And if this is the case for you, because it's the case for you, we'd love to hear from you. 801-359-9191, online at krcl.org. We have this little mini goal. We want to hear from four of you in the first, we started a little out, like what, 15 minutes left is what we need to do?
0: Yeah, I think by like 7:30, we're looking to hear from four people.
1: Yep. And Eric has this little goal that he has given for himself, which is we have this really amazing, unique gift this around for summer 2026 mini drive. And it's a puzzle. It's the mural that we have here in the new space, created by Trevor Dahl, this incredible local artist here. It's got lots of little Easter eggs in it, the blue mouse, and lots of like KRCL history Easter eggs, but then also Utah history Easter eggs. And you can get that for a donation of $15 a month. Once again, you're not buying this puzzle. It's not a $180 puzzle. It's a donation. We're giving you this unique gift as a thank you. Eric is a puzzle enthusiast, and he has a goal. By the end of the show, he wants to have 10 people picking up that puzzle. We've got a little counter here.
0: Yep.
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0: The more puzzles in the community, the better.
1: Absolutely.
0: We want you to join in. 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We're going to get in one more song before we jump into these three songs. So let's get on a little Steely Dan with the pig.
1: Good choice.
0: 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Thanks.

0: A little bit of Steely Dan. I was just telling Shanley, every time I hear Steely Dan, I think of Maximum Distortion, the heavy metal show. Cody D and Forgash were some of the biggest Steely Dan fans I know. And you wouldn't get that from the heavy
1: metal
0: guys.
1: That's right. Yeah. I love it.
0: That's the fun part about KRCL is even if someone's doing a breakfast jam or a psych show, the musical knowledge and love just goes way beyond maybe that genre that they're playing during their show. And that's the beauty of KRCL. We get to do this. We get to play what we want, when we want. And that does not happen on most, if not all, other radio stations. We are unique because we are funded by the community, and the community says, you know what? You guys do you. We like it. You've been doing it that way since 1979. And I say, no, we have been doing it that way since 1979. Mm-hmm. We need everybody involved. And that's the goal right now, is to hear from as many people as possible. And you can be part of that. And we got a couple of thank yous already getting the ball rolling. We are looking to hear from four people by 7:30. And we chopped that in half. Thanks to Peter Orem, host of Random Shuffle Saturday mornings. Peter chipped in and said, there's nothing better than a shot of tequila on a Wednesday morning, unless of course it's two. Peter, always with those jokes. You're talking about the song, I assume. And then Eric and Julie Borgman, thank you. They say, keep up the good work on KRCL. Keep the crazy voices on the air.
1: I love it.
0: That's where we like to be. Thank you, Julie. Thank you, Eric. Julie's my old bus buddy. Uh-huh. Used to take the bus up to the U when I worked up there.
1: I love it.
0: Good to hear from you all. We are moving along, playing music for you as we do Wednesday mornings, but it is a little bit after 7:20. It's time for these three songs. Mm-hmm. We get to do this because you like it, and if you like it, we would love to hear from you in support of these three songs. If you play along every single weekday morning, if you've ever yelled out the wrong answer or the right answer, or you've just said, I don't know what is going on the radio right now, that is community radio, and that's what we are supporting right now. So let's get into it. These three songs, I'm going to play three. When you think you know the answer, give a call, 801-359-9191. Make that donation and leave us your answer, or you can go online, krcl.org, hit the orange donate button, leave a donation, leave your answer. That's how we do it. That's why we get to play these three songs, is with community support. So
1: we have, we did hear from our first few people. We've got about 6 minutes left in this little mini challenge. We'd love to hear from two more of you, and help us out with this little puzzle goal. So when you've got a guess for these three songs, call in, go online. There's a comment section. You can throw in your guess along with your donation. It's going to make a difference for us here. We'd love to hear from two more of you.
0: All right. Song number one. Here we go. These three songs.
1: I don't even know what this is. I'm excited to play along.
0: You get to play along, too.
1: Yeah, it's going
0: to
1: be fun.
0: We'll see where this one goes. Take out

0: All right, song number one in these three songs, that was Yakety Yak by the Coasters. We're looking to hear from you in support of these three songs, making a donation. That's how we get to keep playing this thing. So let's jump into song number two. What are these two songs having in common? I'll give a little clue. The Yakety Yak. Think about the opening line to that one. And how does that coincide with this song? 801-359-9191, KRCL.org on the web. Make a donation. Leave your answer.
1: This is what I'm talking about. The wheels of my brain are turning where I'm like, what could possibly, where could he be going with this?
0: Sometimes I don't know, Channelly. All right. Song number two.

0: Shanley got it.
1: I got it, but I had help.
0: I was watching the wheels spin. And it was the beauty of these three songs. When you get it, it feels so good.
1: Yep.
0: So that was song number two. And I'll give you all the hint that I gave Shanley. That was the song Surfin' Bird from the Trashmen.
1: Mm-hmm.
0: All right, we're playing these three songs. We're in our short summer drive, so we're taking donations with your guesses. Right or wrong, we just want to hear from you. 801-359-9191, KRCL.org on the web. We heard from the Coasters doing Yakety Yak. The hint was, think about that first line. Then we heard Surfin' Bird from the Trashmen. Now we would like to hear from you making a donation in honor of these three songs. Here's song number three. Maybe it'll help. Maybe
1: it
0: won't.
1: I'm hoping I know what it is.
0: Oh.
1: I'm going to guess.
0: That's the fun part, too, when you think you know what it is. Ooh, I know what the next song's going to be.
1: Yeah, yeah.
0: Do you think you know what it is?
1: I hope, but I don't want to give it away.
0: Let's see. All right. 801-359-9191. Let's hear from you.

0: All right, that was Spirit. That was Spirit.
1: My favorite. That made my heart so happy. I heard that beginning, what is that? The beginning riff of that song, and my mind was just like blown.
0: It is the magic of music. You know, when you hear that song, when you hear just that intro, how much of a feeling that can create is, that's what makes this fun. You know, we get to play music for people. We get to kick off people's days. That is one of my, I always keep it in the back of my head. Like, if I'm having a bummer day, I don't want to be a bummer on the radio. Mm-hmm. I want to help people wake up in the morning and have some fun and kind of head out into the day feeling good.
1: Yep.
0: That is my ultimate goal. So thank you all for being out there. Thank you all for the donation you're about to make in support of that. I want to thank Norm. Norm picked up a puzzle.
1: Yay!
0: And he would like to share his love for puzzles and KRCL. Thank you, Norm.
1: I love it. Thank you.
0: Mark it on the board. We are looking for 10. We're down to 9.
1: Yes.
0: We're looking to get 9 puzzles out the door during mornings. Norm, thank you for kicking that off. 9 more puzzles this morning, and we're going to hit this goal. These 3 songs we heard from the Coasters doing Yakety Yak. Take out the papers and the trash, they say.
1: Mm.
0: Then we heard Surfing Bird from The Trash Men. And we just heard from Spirit doing Fresh Garbage.
1: So good.
0: We're doing a garbage theme.
1: So
0: garbage theme on a Wednesday morning. If you got it right, congratulations. If you got it wrong, hey, you got to play a game on a Wednesday morning.
1: And here's the thing. Here's what I was just thinking about. Like, having that moment for me of like, Fresh Garbage by Spirit. Oh my gosh. I like lost my mind when I heard that. And that is only possible when there's a human behind the music, right? If you've got an algorithm that's choosing songs, it's really rare that you have those moments of like, oh my gosh, because my brain immediately went to, oh, he's gonna play Garbage, right? The band Garbage. But pulling out that Spirit Fresh Garbage, which, I mean, it was just such an amazing moment. And that's what's happening when you have a real person behind the mic. You don't have a bunch of ones and zeros choosing the music. You have someone who's taking you on this journey, that's thinking about our listeners, that's thinking about you, the community. What does the community want to hear? This is a conversation that we're having as DJs here at KRCL all the time, which is, how are we sort of mixing those familiar favorites, the new music? And that's all because we have humans behind the mic, and we want you to support that, and we know you appreciate it. 801-359-9191, online at krcl.org. if you've had a moment with Eric just like I did, and I know that this is happening every single Wednesday morning, because I see it, I hear about it, I experience it. If you're with me and you have those moments where I can't believe Eric just played that song, or I just discovered a new favorite, a new artist that I've never heard before here on Wednesday mornings, we want you to support it. 801-359-9191, online at krcl.org. We have the puzzle. We do have our counter. We're counting down to, we want 10 people picking up that KRCL puzzle. If $15 a month is little more than you can do, we also have this great KRCL Summer 2026 t-shirt, also with the design by Trevor Dahl. And I love this color. I think we're calling it like a brick red, but it also kind of looks vintage. Like, I really love the color of it. It's got, I think we're also, are we calling it the Mormon Cricket on the pocket?
0: We had a big discussion about this, and I think so. I think that's, there's a lot of Utah history tied to this mural, so it only makes sense that, yes, that is a little Mormon Cricket with a tiny little cowboy on top.
1: Yeah.
0: So it's really just cute. A chunk of that mural.
1: Mm-hmm.
0: And every time I look at the mural, I think of the old Highlights magazines when you got to find the things.
1: Yes,
0: that's exactly. I love it. I love it. I love it. So you can get it on that t-shirt for a donation of $72, or you can get the whole thing on that puzzle for a $180 donation. We're just looking to hear from you. I'm going to get on one more song, then we're going to get into the kids' request line, something I love doing every single Wednesday morning. Nothing beats having a kid call up and say, hey, you want to play a song on the radio? Every time, well, I would say most of the time. There's been a couple times like, I don't know what you're talking about. So I have to do some deep research. And then I try to get it on. But getting kids involved in radio, having them call in and request music, I love it. It is a great part of a Wednesday morning. Again, something we get to do on community radio. We get to do these things because you support that ability. We got to get everybody involved. So no matter if you're in the back seat or the front seat, you have a seat here at KRCL. So we want to hear from you, 801-359-9191. Coming up after this, the Kids Request line. Let's get on another, just a great song going into the day. Here's Jill Scott doing Lovely Day. Mm-hmm.

0: I just love that cover of that Bill so Withers tune. And that's Jill Scott doing Lovely Day. Thank you for being out there. Thank you for waking up. Thank you for starting your day off with community radio, something that you are truly a part of. And what we're asking for during these short drives is you to take a new step into being a part of this community and making a donation, especially if you've never done it before. What better way to start your Wednesday than by contributing to something that contributes to your life, no matter if you donate or not. Whenever you turn on the radio, whenever you fire up the app or stream us from the website, we're there no matter what. And that is because people have been donating for almost 50 years to make sure that this thing stays alive. And that's what we're asking from you right now, is to make a donation to just keep this thing alive. It doesn't matter how much, a little or a lot, it goes so far around here. Again, I'm looking to see 10 of our brand new puzzles out the door by the end of this show at 10 a.m. We're down to 9.
1: Yep.
0: And we've got some other thank yous as well. We're just looking to hear from as many people as possible. Ryan called in and made these three songs guess. And his guess was Trash, or something along those lines.

0: Yes.
1: And it terrified me. I had flashbacks to elementary school. But this pink slip is a good one. You want to tell everyone what's going on?
0: Yeah, absolutely. Today is New Sustainer Day, where today only, when you become a new KRCL sustainer or increase your current monthly gift, you'll receive a pair of tickets to see a movie at Salt Lake Film Society's Broadway Theater, in addition to your KRCL thank you gift. So this is really exciting. If you're already, you know, have a certain amount coming out every month, you can increase it by $5, $10, and you're going to get a pair of tickets to go see a movie at Broadway Theater. Or if you're not a sustainer and you want to become a sustainer, just today only, we have this special thank you gift, extra incentive to give. And there's some great films that are being shown at Broadway. Some films that you have seen. My favorite thing that they do is their Summer Showdown series.
1: It is so fun.
0: Featuring classic movies such as...
1: What's that say?
0: It says...
1: Whose Big Adventure?
0: Pee-wee's
1: Get out
0: Big
1: of town.
0: Adventure.
1: They are screening Pee-wee's Big Adventure on their Summer Showdown. If that doesn't win the whole thing, I'm going to be disappointed.
0: Yeah.
1: I'm just going to go and buy a whole bunch of tickets just so it wins. But today only, New Sustainer Day, increase your sustaining gift or become a brand new sustainer, get a pair of tickets, and you can go see a movie on a KRCL and the Salt Lake Film Society over at the Broadway Theater. So if you're a sustainer at $10 a month, if you can increase that to $15 a month,
0: amazing.
1: You can get yourself one of those KRCL puzzles. Mm-hmm. That's how it works. Today only, New Sustainer Day. Happy New Sustainer Day. But let's get into the Kids Request line, something I love doing every Wednesday morning. I hear from kids all the time. I hear from parents dedicating songs to their kids, their small children or sometimes their adult children, songs that just remind them of when they were small. Mm-hmm. So it is a great thing. I love being able to do this. So in honor of the Kids Request line, we would love to hear from you. Make sure that it can continue. I'll continue your picks next week. So if you have a kid's request, you can call in and make that donation and your kid's request, or go online and leave it in the comment section, and we will continue that next week. But I'm going to choose it today. It's a fun one. I love it. We have a shared love of Blind Melon. And one of my favorite, it's one of those Blind Melon songs that it took me a minute to discover, and it's from the Schoolhouse Rocks album.
0: Oh.
1: I love it. I know it's summer, but it's never a bad time to learn. Here's Blind Melon doing Three is the Magic Number. Let's hear from three people.
0: This makes my heart so happy.
1: 801-359-9191. It's the Kids Request line. We're having fun. Three is the magic number. This is Blind Melon. Let's hear from three of you, starting with you.

0: Kids Quest by me. For us.
1: Love it. And I love that we have a shared love of Blind Melon.
0: Yes.
1: There was a social media personality person who posted this thing of like her as a kid reenacting these movies that she loved, which took me on this journey of, so if anybody remembers The Little Princess, there's the bee.
0: Oh, yes.
1: The bee girl in the Blind Melon video is in that movie. And so then I saw that clip and I remembered that movie, and then I went into listening to Blind Melon. And it made my heart so happy, my little 90s girl heart.
0: I love that so much. There's the Shannon Hoon documentary.
1: Yes.
0: I don't know. That's one of those music meets movies. Mm-hmm. I love putting that. That's another thing I really love doing around here is putting together music meets movies. Blind Melon Shannon Hoon documentary.
1: Yes.
0: It might just be me and you in the theater, which would be totally fine with me. But I don't know. Let us know. Would you be down for a Blind Melon documentary? But we are in our short summer drive. We got another thank you. Thank you to the one and only Jack Ogden.
1: Awesome.
0: Thank you, Jack. Jack's a frequent contributor.
1: Yep.
0: He helps me out with these three songs sometimes. He's got some decent ideas every once in a while. And he says, thanks for highlighting trash this AM. always. But we've got a couple minutes before the top of the hour. Still lots of time to hear from you before we jump into the 8 o'clock hour. Our goal for Wednesday mornings is to get 10 puzzles mm-hmm. out of the door. Make a donation for one of our brand new limited edition, one of a kind KRCL jigsaw puzzle. It is of the mural we have here down at the station, designed by Trevor Dahl. It is incredible. Mm-hmm. It's a 500 piece puzzle, so it's not too intimidating if you're not a puzzle enthusiast. Most of us can do a 500 piece mm-hmm. puzzle, and it's just fun. We've never had one before. This is the first time. You want to get in on the ground level.
1: That's
0: you want
1: right.
0: to collect all the future KRCL puzzles, so you got to have the first one.
1: And you know, I was just thinking about the amount of people that we hear from who either grew up listening to KRCL feels very nostalgic, or people who are raising their own kids on KRCL. This is another way to do a little family activity and do the puzzle together and come together and just continue to love KRCL and love the music that you're hearing, love the diverse voices that you're hearing. KRCL is incredibly needed in this community, especially now, providing spaces for people who feel left out, who feel marginalized in our community. But that's not happening here at KRCL. 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
0: We'll be getting comedy. 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
1: Eric,
0: you know,
1: 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It's real quick. And most importantly, we sure appreciate it. Can't wait to thank you on the air.
0: Yeah. Another thank you to Sandra. Sandra, thank you so much. I'm going to turn around and give you a wave. Sandra's out there answering phones, donating her time, and chipping in during this first hour of Wednesday mornings. Thank you so much, Sandra. 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

0: There's a band, Tennis, doing Ladies Don't Play Guitar. I was late to the game on Tennis, but was so lucky to catch them at the Kilby Block Party on that farewell tour. It was one of the last shows they did, and it was one of those, like, I got to see them, but never again. It was a bummer, but I have become a big fan of that band. Good morning. Thanks for being out there. It is Wednesday mornings. My name is Eric P. Nelson, sitting in the studio with Shannon Lee.
1: Hello. Good morning. I'm so excited to be here. I love having the opportunity to support my friends here during their shows and just to have an opportunity to express my gratitude to the great, just everything that they're providing for our community. And Eric, you're one of my favorite people, not just at KRCL, but just like in the world. You're just such a light for everyone, and we appreciate everything that you do here, and we appreciate just the music that you're playing, your voice, just the comedy corner. Is that what you call it, comedy corner?
0: Yeah. It changes. I'm not good with names. That's the hardest part of all those like features, is coming up with like something to call it.
1: But you bring us so much joy here on Wednesday mornings, and you do so much for the station. Not just like here on Wednesday mornings, but also like Music Meets Movies is your little baby that you are just continuing to just kill it.
0: It's fun.
1: Oh, that's weird.
0: No, that's still around.
1: That's not what I meant. But you just do such an amazing job with music.
0: How dare you?
1: Music Meets Movies. And you support all of us during radiothons. And so I'm just really grateful for the opportunity to come here and support you. So give us a call, 801-359-9191, online at krcl.org. And just seeing the comments from folks who are giving during this summer mini drive, I know everyone feels the same as I do. They just say, thank you for the incredible work, Eric. Thank you for these three songs. Thank you for all of the great things that you're doing here. We so appreciate it, and we'd love for you to join us. Maybe you've never given before. Maybe this is a brand new thing for you. You're new to Salt Lake. We get emails like that periodically, right? Yeah. Like, I've only lived here for a couple of months. I discovered KRCL. I'm so glad that I did. If you've never given before, all you got to do is go 801-359-9191, go online, krcl.org, and decide how much you feel like you can give. It's going to also have a list of thank you gifts that you can give at the different amounts that you can donate to receive a thank you gift. We're going to collect some of your information. That's it. Yep. That's all you have to do. You can put a little comment in there. Whatever you can do, every little bit counts, right? We talk about, we have t-shirts, we have concert tickets, we have the KRCL puzzle, and sometimes that can feel a little overwhelming.
0: Yep.
1: And if it's a little more than you can do, that's okay too. Every little bit is going to make a difference for us here. So whatever makes sense for you, please give us a call at 801-359-9191, online at krcl.org.
0: If everybody just chips in a little bit, that's what we love. We love to just read a list of names. Yep. If it was just one person covering everything, we just get to thank one person. Mm-hmm. But if everybody chips in just a little bit, we get to thank everybody. And that's what we're looking to do. So we would love to hear from you making a donation of whatever you can. Thanks to Tracy Kirkham.
1: Thank you so much, Tracy.
0: I love you. And then Shannon Lee was just out there and said, ooh, there's someone on the phone making their first donation ever. And I got excited, first donor. And the name that pops up, probably my oldest friend on planet Earth.
1: Oh.
0: Thank you so much, Justin Kellner. He was, we've been friends since elementary school.
1: Oh, that's awesome.
0: Calling in from Michigan. He was just out here. We were watching Star Wars movies together.
1: We were talking about that, Eric. He's
0: an incredible artist who works, who paints birds. So we had to go look, we had to see the birds in Utah that he does not see in Michigan.
1: Oh, I love that.
0: So we were on some pretty fun adventures. And next hour, I'm doing Summer Jam. jam songs. So Justin was also a big kind of musical influence. He was the guy that kind of turned me on to all the kind of the classic rock, the Beatles, all that kind of stuff.
1: Oh, I love it.
0: So I reached out and said, "You got anything to add to the summer jams list?" And as he does, he requested some Donovan.
1: Yes.
0: So we're going to get on a Donovan tune. This one goes to Justin in Grand Rapids, Michigan. Let's hear from you, 801-359-9191. We're raising funds for Wednesday mornings. Here's Donovan on the mornings with the song Ferris Wheel.

0: A little bit of Brenton Wood doing the Oogum Boogum song. That's just a fun one.
1: That's a good one.
0: That's a smiling song. It's kind of a, how can you be in a bad mood after that one?
1: Absolutely.
0: 90.9 FM KRCL. That's what we're doing. That's what we're supporting. I didn't know where that sentence was leading.
1: Yeah. I didn't either.
0: Oh, surprise. It is our short summer drive. We are into our 8 o'clock hour, 8:17, which means we're about halfway through. 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So the late night shows, the weekend shows, the early morning shows, we're just doing the drive from 7 a.m. to 7 p.m. So if you want to support Saturday Breakfast Jam, you can make a donation right now. 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We're going to be out at the downtown farmers market on Saturday morning with Breakfast Jam doing a remote broadcast. The farmers market, it's been rearranged a little bit. They've been doing some construction down there at Pioneer Park, but the farmers market says, you know what, we're still going to be there. So come find the KRCL tent. 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
1: That's right. I always feel like it's officially summer when we're down at the farmers market. 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Summertime is also a great time for camping and going out. We had a picnic over the weekend.
0: Oh, that sounds lovely.
1: And that was really fun. And maybe as you're thinking about your camping trips and you're thinking, like, I'm always thinking about, like, what are we doing during camping? And maybe you love to do puzzles while you're out camping. We still have this little challenge, this goal of Eric's that by the end of the show, 10 people have picked up that KRCL puzzle for a $15 a month donation. 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You already love puzzles. 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
0: It just makes sense. It's also New Sustainer Day. Yep. So if you are a sustainer, thank you. The sustainers are folks that are chipping in monthly. So maybe they're doing $10 a month that comes to KRCL. Maybe they're doing $20 a month. Maybe they're doing $100 a month. Everybody kind of sits somewhere in there. 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Can you go up to $15 a month? 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Maybe you're saying, oh, you know what? That makes sense. Maybe I should become a sustainer. You can start out just at that $6 a month level, get the brand new summer design t-shirt, and chip in $6 a month. 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It's one of those things on your bank statement when you're like, you know what? I like this one. I know where this goes. I can turn on the radio. I know my donations are going towards that. It's something that I love that does so much good in the community. I like that $6 a month going to KRCL. 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But also we're going to throw in a pair of tickets to the Broadway Theater, the Salt Lake Film Society. So you can go see a movie with your brand new KRCL t-shirt, or maybe you're going to pick up a pair of concert tickets, and we'll also throw in that t-shirt and this pair of tickets to the Broadway Theater. That just sounds perfect. You know, it's summertime. Sometimes it's too hot out there. And you know what a good thing to do in the hot summer?
1: What?
0: go to the movies. Yeah. It's nice and cool and dark, yes, in the movie theater.
1: I love it.
0: So do that for yourself. Become a sustainer. Increase that sustainer. Only today on New Sustainer Day are you going to get that extra bonus gift on top of your thank you gift. So we would love to hear from you. 801-359-9191. CareCL.org on the web. Now is the time. We're looking to get 10 puzzles taken during the morning show today. We have heard from one puzzle. One puzzle said, yes, I would like to join you at your house. Let's get a couple more of those out the door. I got the song to make you donate for a puzzle. Here's Shirley Ellis with the puzzle song.

0: It's Waxahachie with Can't Do Much. 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It is our short summer drive. We are on a Wednesday. We're about halfway through the drive, halfway through Wednesday morning here. And we are looking to hear from you. It is your turn to chip in and donate what you can. We're not looking for any one person to cover the entire goal for the show. We're just looking to hear from as many people as possible, just chipping in what they can. Everybody tossing in what they can gets us to where we need to be. So we're asking that you do so. 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
1: Yeah, that's right. We have the classic Plant a Tree with Tree Utah. We have the Utah Food Bank. But two that are unique to this radiothon right now is the Gift for Good Race Swami, which provides swimming lessons for Westside kids. And then we also have this new one with Gift for Good with Comunidades Unidas, providing resources and trainings for immigrants. And so both of those, you could do a Gift for Good. It's a $100 donation, and you're supporting KRCL, but you're also supporting either Race Swami or Comunidades Unidas. I learned about Race Swami through KRCL.
0: Yep.
1: Since then, I had them come in as part of a coalition group that I facilitate in talking about opportunities for young people that are experiencing homelessness. And this was a great opportunity to get some kids involved in some really important after school program. They're doing swim lessons with kids. They can do swim teams. They're also working with kids on homework and making sure that they're, you know, being a positive influence in young people's lives. I really like Race Swami. I love their focus on the West Side. They're doing stuff in West Valley and then also out here in the downtown area. And I think Rose Park,
0: I believe,
1: maybe
0: so,
1: specifically.
0: Yeah.
1: And I just love that. Any opportunity to support young people, to ensure that all young people have opportunities and access to programs like Race Swami, I think is really, really important. So you're supporting KRCL. You're also supporting Race Swami. We'd love for you to join us here. We'd love to hear from five of you doing a Gift for Good by 9 o'clock, by the top of the hour. That's not only going to help us with this overall goal, but it's also going to really support your community. 801-359-9191, online at krcl.org. Also really, really love this Gift for Good with Comunidades Unidas, providing really, really important resources for our immigrant communities here, which is really, really needed now more than ever. So I love KRCL's constant and continued commitment to letting you know about the great work that community organizations are doing for communities that are at risk, communities that are marginalized. That is what KRCL was founded on. It is what we will continue to do with your support. 801-359-9191.
0: I can't say it better than that. Let's hear from you. Five folks doing a Gift for Good. We're going to do some Billy Bragg and Wilco while you make that donation. Please and thank you. Here's Hoodoo. Voodoo. Love this one.

0: 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It is new sustainer day, so you could break that up into about $8 a month and do one of those KRCL gifts for good, and then you'll actually get a pair of tickets to the Broadway theater here in town.
1: Yeah, I mean, let's say you have been doing $6 a month and you want to increase that to $8 and some change. That's gonna help us out. Or you're at $6, you want to increase to $10. Whatever you can do, every little bit counts. You're gonna get a pair of tickets to the Broadway theaters through the Select Film Society, which we really appreciate. And Eric, I can't remember the exact number, but what percentage of our listeners actually are donating during Radiothon?
0: I think it's hovering in like the eight or 10%, somewhere in there.
1: Yeah, that's
0: but it
1: what
0: is
1: one in
0: 10 folks out there that are listening make a donation.
1: And what I always think about is, what if we increase that just by 1%, 2%? If we could increase the amount of people who are donating, it would make such a huge difference for us. And it's not a 1% increase is not incredibly difficult. Yeah. So maybe if you're thinking to yourself, I've never given before, I don't know. Well, now is a really wonderful time to take that first step. And you can do the gift for good. Help us out with this little mini challenge by 9 o'clock. Five of you doing $100 for this gift for good. It's going to make a big difference for us. Maybe you want to get the puzzle. Join in Eric's puzzle challenge. Whatever you can do, every little bit counts. If you've never given before, we would love to hear from you. And let us know. You can put it in the comments. You can let the volunteers who are taking your call know. And we're going to do a little celebration here, because again, if we could just increase the amount of people listening who actually give, it would make a giant difference for us here. 801-359-9191, online at krcl.org. It is pretty shocking to me that we haven't had any donations online. That's been, although maybe that has just changed, which is great. Because, yeah, we want to hear from you. 801-359-9191, online at krcl.org.
0: Oh, I'm stuck. I'm stuck, Shanley.
1: Yeah.
0: It's the comedy corner.
1: Oh, yay.
0: You just looked at me like, what are you talking about?
1: I was like, huh?
0: Where are you? I just looked at the clock, and sometimes during these drives, we're having too much fun, and I forget to drop in some comedy, but I'm not going to forget today, because it is another thing that I really like to do every single week is we are halfway through the week, and sometimes we need a little bit of comedy. Mm-hmm. So that's what we're going to do. It's a comedy corner. We're going to drop in just a short one today. We're going to get back to asking you to support comedy on the radio. When do you get to hear comedy on the radio? I get calls a lot that thanking me for playing comedy on the radio, which I love. I've been told it's questionable. It's not for everybody, but I think it's fun.
1: But you know what? One of the best things that we can do for our mental health is to laugh.
0: Exactly.
1: Right? To find opportunities to share some joy and to laugh. There's actually, it's a coping skill. Forced laughter is a coping skill. Like when you're just like, I feel really bad. I don't feel great. And they're on a list of coping skills that we give as therapists. Sometimes it's laughter, even forced laughter. And then it turns into genuine laughter. And it can just boost your mood so much. So there's a little tip from me.
0: There we go. I like that. That is why I do it. So anytime I can introduce a new comedian to you, I take that choice. But during these drives, I always kind of lean back on my favorites. So anytime I can introduce you to Mitch Hedberg, I am going to take that chance. My favorite stand-up comedian of all time. We're going to get on a little bit of Mitch Hedberg. And we want to hear from you. We've got 15 minutes to hear from five of you doing a gift for good. 801-359-9191. CareCL.org.

That's what my business card says. Mitch Hedberg, potential lunch winner. Give me a call. Maybe we'll have lunch. If I'm lucky. I had a paper route when I was a kid. I was a paper boy. I was supposed to go to 2,000 houses or two dumpsters. I think they could take sesame seeds off the market and I wouldn't even care. I can't imagine 5 years from now saying, damn, remember sesame seeds? What happened? All the buns are blank. They're gonna have to change that McDonald's song. Two all beef patty, special sauce, lettuce, cheese, pickles, onions on a bun. How's a sesame seed stick to a bun? That's magical. There's got to be some sesame seed glue out there. Either that or they're adhesive on one side. Take the sesame seed out, remove the backing, place it on the bun. Now your bun will look spectacular. I've never stayed at a bed and breakfast, because I don't think I would, because I figure you stay at a bed and breakfast, by the end of the day, you start to get hungry. Is that all you got around here? Then you need to direct me to a chair lunch dinner. I'm gonna open up a chain of chair lunch dinners. Put them right across the street from the bed and breakfast. Say, come on over about one. I was in downtown Boise, Idaho, and I saw a duck, and I knew the duck was lost, because ducks ain't supposed to be downtown. There's nothing for them there. So I went to a Subway sandwich shop. I said, let me have a bun. But she wouldn't sell me just the bun. She said I had to have something on it. She told me it's against regulations for Subway to sell just the bun. I guess the two halves ain't supposed to touch. So I said, all right, we'll put some lettuce on, which I did. They said, that'll be $1.75. I said, it's for a duck. They said, all right, well, then it's free. See, I did not know that. Ducks eat for free at Subway. Had I known that, I ordered a much larger sandwich. Let me have the steak fajita sub. But don't bother ringing it up. It's for a duck. There are six ducks out there, and they all want Sun Chips.

0: Love that song. That was Eels.
1: That's such
0: doing,
1: a good one.
0: I like birds. And then Comedy Corner, we hear it a little bit of Mitch Hedberg.
1: It's so good.
0: It's just always.

0: good.
1: I was just here laughing. It just makes my heart so super happy. 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
0: We big have thanks. I just want to get the thank you to Patrick. Patrick Weiler in out in Washington making a donation.
1: Very cool.
0: Getting
1: thank
0: us
1: you.
0: Down to two more folks doing a gift for good in the next 9 minutes. It's quick and it's easy. If you've got 2 or 3 minutes, we're looking to you to just take that time. 801-359-9191. If you need an excuse, I'll write a note for you. You can hand it to your boss that says, the guy on the radio said, I can take 2 minutes to make a donation. And I think everyone will be understanding.
1: That's right. Once again, this little mini goal, two more of you doing a gift for good. We've been talking about Ray Swami. We've also been talking about Comunidades Unidas. But we also still have Tree Utah, where you can plant a tree. We have a KRCL forest at this point because of you, where you can actually go and plant the tree. The tree planting party is still to be determined, but it'll be coming up and we'll let you know about that so you can attend. Or you can also provide a meal for Utahns facing hunger through the Utah Food Bank. For gifts for good, you can choose which one kind of speaks to you the most, which one feels the best to you. Whatever you do, you're supporting KRCL as well as your community. 801-359-9191, online at krcl.org.
0: Just a couple minutes left. 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
3: It's 9 o'clock. 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My name is Eric B. Nelson, and we are joined by Shannon Lee.
4: Hello. Good morning.
3: Good morning to you. Thanks for joining in. 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
4: Love it.
3: I spent Saturday afternoon just enjoying the sunshine, putting this together. 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If you have a summer jam, we'd love to hear it. But we would also love to hear you make that donation. Leave that comment with your summer jam. We'll see if we can get it on. But I've got a long list of songs to play. Donate for what you can. Maybe you just want to pick up that brand new t-shirt. Maybe you want to pick up the jigsaw puzzle. Maybe you just want to do a $100 one-time gift and get more KRCL. Whatever works for you is going to work for us, but we just would love to hear from you. We heard from a friend out in Minnesota.
4: Yes.
3: Thank you so much, Shell.
4: Thank you, Shell. Would you like me to read? Can I read what she
3: said? You can read that.
4: This is the nicest and it's the most accurate. There is no one quite like KRCL. Yes, that's true. But no one quite like Eric P. Nelson. He brings so much humor, fun, and mischief to KRCL. His Halloween shows are the best. Could not agree more. They are so much fun to listen to. And then she also says, was about to say, you can always count on him to play some Prince as Prince started playing. Eric is definitely a big part of what makes KRCL so unique. Donate now, people. I could not agree more. Eric is just one of my favorite people on the planet. He is such an integral part to KRCL, not just like here during Radiothon, behind the mic, playing music, but also just keeping things going here at KRCL, doing movies meet music meets movies. That's what it's
3: whatever
4: called.
3: Whatever way it works, it works.
4: Events, our volunteers, he is doing all of that behind the scenes. 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

0: Some war kicking off, Summer Jams on the morning show on Wednesday on your community radio station. My name is Eric B. Nelson. We got Shannon Lee, and we've got less than an hour to raise our overall show goal. So that's all we're trying to do is do what is asked of us, and we've got 53 minutes to do that with your help. And we've got a little bit of an incentive now.
1: That's right. I've got this famous green paper in my hands, which means we have a challenge grant.
0: Finally, I've been waiting for this.
1: That's right. So here's how this works. If you're not familiar with a challenge grant, this is where we have a business, an organization, or a group of people that come together and say, hey, KRCL, we so believe in what you provide for our community, so much so that we want to give a little extra incentive to help inspire and motivate listeners to donate. And in this case, we have a $500 challenge grant being provided by Dr. Michael Jaffe. And Dr. Jaffe is a physical medicine and rehabilitation physician specializing in acute and chronic spine and musculoskeletal pain. Did I say that right?
0: Musculoskeletal
1: pain. Treatments include therapeutic exercise, injections, and more. 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So thank you so much to Dr. Jaffe for believing in what KRCL is doing. 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Online at krcl.org. It is time for a challenge grant. You can do a double good deed by giving right now.
0: Yes.
1: You're supporting KRCL. You're also helping us get the challenge grant. You could do a triple good deed by doing a gift for good for a $100 donation and supporting KRCL and communities, community organizations, as well as this challenge grant.
0: A triple good deed. How many chances do you have to do a triple good deed?
1: That's right.
0: Right now is your chance. The challenge grant has begun.
1: Yep.
0: 801-359-9191. It begins now. I like to get these out of the way early. So be the first one. Get the ball rolling on this challenge grant, please. And thank you. We've only got 50 minutes till the end of the show, and we still have a decent amount of money to raise to hit our show goal. We're playing Summer Jams, one of my favorites, Wilco off Yankee Hotel Foxtrot. Here's Heavy Metal Drummer.

0: So many summer vibes in that one.
1: I love it so much.
0: Big fan of that. Yep. We kicked off this challenge gram from Dr. Michael Jaffe, MD. We got our first donor.
1: We did.
0: Christian, thank you so much picking up that brand new summer design t-shirt from Trevor Dahl. So the ball is rolling. Now we just need help getting it up the hill. And you can do that by making a donation at 801-359-9191, KRCL.org on the web. I wonder how many people out there also have the phone number burned in their brains.
1: Oh, like, 1,000%.
0: We hear so many times, say the number again, say it slower. I bet there are so many people out there that have this number just right at their fingertips, because it is one of those things that hasn't changed for a very long time. A couple times a while back, John Florence was playing some old promos and old yammerings and from 20 years ago, 25 years ago, and it's folks talking about the community and the diversity of music. And then they say 801-359-9191. It's the same phone number for so long. Some things don't change. That is one of them. And community support hasn't changed in almost 50 years. That is why we are here. That is why we are asking you to do it that way, because it's worked and it gives us this ability to play what we want when we want. Play music that you've never heard, that you trust us to introduce you to that next new band that you're going to hear. This hour, we're just doing a lot of fun stuff. So that's what we're doing right now. We're playing fun summer backyard jams. Thanks to Christian. We've got another one. Thanks to Travis in Salt Lake City. Also picking up that summer tee. The ball is rolling.
1: Yep. $784 to raise in the next 30 minutes. We've got this. I know we can do this. Every little bit counts. And it is new Sustainer Day.
0: It is so true.
1: If you're already a sustainer, today only when you become a new KRCL sustainer or increase your current monthly gift, you'll receive a pair of tickets to see a movie at Salt Lake Film Society's Broadway Center Cinema or Broadway Theater is what I like to call it, in addition to your KRCL thank you gift. 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So if you increase your sustainer amount, even by $5 a month, you will get this new Sustainer Day. 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
0: Lots of ways we can thank you. 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
1: Yes.
0: It makes me so happy.
1: What do you love about
0: actually happening?
1: Why do you love puzzles? Tell me why.
0: It's slow.
1: Uh-huh.
0: You know, it's just slow and relaxing, and you just focus on this one thing. Kids always like, can we put a movie on while we do a puzzle? And I say, no, it's puzzle time.
1: Really?
0: Maybe some music.
1: Yeah.
0: But I've been a puzzle fan for years. I've got pictures of me as a small little boy uh-huh. with puzzles all across the floor that I did. Back when I used to do a lot of seasonal work, and in between seasons, I would be a substitute teacher. And when I wasn't substitute teaching, I would go hang out at the library in the small town I'm from and just do puzzles with all the folks that hang out at the library.
1: Okay, but come on. Listen to what you just heard. Is that not the most endearing thing that you have ever heard? That is what I love about Eric. Eric is, that's just the cutest thing I've ever heard, Eric. I love that. And it's actually a really nice representation of who you are.
0: Yeah.
1: And you're, and just the kind of person that you are, your interests. I love it so much. So we want you to join us in supporting it. We have $584 left to raise in the next 20 minutes. 801-359-9191 online at krcl.org. Thank you so, so much to the folks who have chipped in to help us with this challenge grant. We really, really appreciate it. We're doing it one step at a time, one person at a time here in this community. We really, really appreciate it. We want you to join this KRCL family. Speaking of KRCL family,
0: Sue Gerber.
1: She is such an important member of this KRCL family. We love you, Sue.
0: Yep.
1: And she's always, you know, she's always calling in and supporting. She's volunteering her time. We just love her so, so much. So thank you very, very much. Thank you, Sue. And she also says, Eric, I love that you have the kids request line. And I love that you always pay homage to what I think was the first show you did on the air, the Knock Knock Comedy Hour.
0: Yeah. Yep, I did an hour of stand-up comedy in the middle of the night for a couple years.
1: Yep. And then she also connects with your friend calling from Grand Rapids and mm-hmm. mentioned Reed Lake. She talks about how she and her brother used to race boats in Reed's Lake. And that, you know, that's what's so special about KRCL is
0: connections.
1: It's a way for us to connect through music, through voices, through ideas and events and things like that. It's huge. So thank you so much. We really appreciate you.
0: And a big, big, big thank you to Anne. Anne picking up a puzzle. Another
1: piece
0: of the puzzle community. Thank you so much, Anne. Thank you, thank you, thank you, thank you. Anne says KRCL is essential to the community, not only because they play interesting music, but also because they amplify the voices of community as well. We've been doing it that way since 1979, and that's all we want to continue to do, is play the music and amplify those voices. With your help, we can continue to do that. We're in this challenge grant from Dr. Michael Jaffe, MD. We are still $584 away. Help us out if you can. We're playing summer jams. It's not a summer without a little bit of Childish Gambino.
1: Yes.
0: Shirley requested this one. Here's Feels Like Summer. Thank you for being a part of this. We don't want to do it without you. Please make a donation if you can. KRCL.org. Sometimes I can't find where the mouse is. I feel like my parents right now. Childish Gambino, Feels Like Summer.
1: My fave.
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0: Such a good one.
1: Childish Gambino himself, Lando Calrissian himself. Yes. Doing Feels Like Summer. Childish Gambino got his name from the Wu-Tang Clan name generator from back when. I feel like we probably all put our names in there. I don't remember what my name, it wasn't as cool as Childish Gambino, but the Wu-Tang Clan coming to town. They haven't been here since the infamous Twilight concert series. That one got a little wild. Wu-Tang Clan coming to town. The end of summer, September 29th, over at the Utah First Amphitheater. You can go. We got a pair of tickets for you, $180 donation. We'll throw in that KRCL summer t-shirt. If you do it as a sustainer, we'll throw in a pair of tickets to the Broadway Theater. It is new sustainer day, so all brand new sustainers or folks that increase their sustaining donation, we're going to throw in just a little bit of a bonus, those tickets to the Broadway Theater. But we are in the kind of tail end of this challenge, Grant. We are 12 minutes away from either getting this challenge grant or not getting this challenge grant from Dr. Michael Jaffe, MD. And we're only $400 away. We started at 1,000. We've been chopping it down thanks to Christian and Travis and Sue and Ann. We are $400 away from helping us just get to where we need to be. At the end of the morning show, if you can help us out, pick up a pair of tickets. Go see some live music. There are tons of concerts coming to town. Just mentioned the Wu-Tang Clan, Tank and the Bangas are coming to town. Dweezil Zappa playing all of Frank's stuff. Arlo Parks is coming back to town. Trombone Shorty in St. Paul and the Broken Bones are heading up to Deer Valley. Lots and lots of those ticket packages. But ultimately, when you make a donation to your community radio station right now, you're just going to get more of what you love about community radio. 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Then we're going to get this challenge grant and we're going to head into middays feeling good, heads held high. Help us out. Do something good for yourself and your community on this Wednesday morning. We're playing summer jams. I made it official last week, the official song of the summer. It's this S.G. 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If this doesn't get a donation, I'm going to be bummed. 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The song of the summer, it's here.
0: I haven't heard this. I'm so excited.
1: So good.

0: It is the song of the summer. You heard it here first, folks. SG Goodman covering the Butthole Surfers.
1: So cool.
0: It took me a minute to realize what this was the first time I heard it. And it sunk in, and I got so excited. We are down to $300 in this challenge grant. Anonymous donation.
1: Thank you.
0: Calling in 801-359-9191. 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Anonymous just says, thanks, KRCL. Thank you. Thanks to Ann and Sue and Travis and everybody out there chipping in. Challenge grant time. We are 6 minutes away from either getting this challenge grant or losing it. $300 away. 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We've got 5 minutes left. 801-359-9191. 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We're going to come in after this with another one of my favorite summertime tunes. Coming from the dead. One of my favorites. We're going to do the U.S. Blues. Live from Winterland. Some great donating tunes, I think. 801-359-9191 is the phone number to call. 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It's quick and it's easy and it means so much right now in this challenge grant. Can you help us out? I think you can. Here's the Grateful Dead with the U.S. Blues. $300 away. Less than 5 minutes left in this challenge grant.
1: Last chance.
0: Whew. I just got nervous for the first time all morning.
1: We got this.

$180 away from this challenge, Grant. $180 away. 2 minutes left in this challenge. Thanks to Jody. Jody came in making a donation. Thank you so much. We are 2 minutes away from this challenge, Grant, and we are $180 away from either getting this $500 from Dr. Michael Jaffe, MD, or not getting it. And I don't want to not get it. I hate not getting things. 801-359-9191, $180 away. That's one person picking up that brand new KRCL jigsaw puzzle. Join the puzzle club. 801-359-9191.

keep it going, keep it going for Woo-hoo. Everybody that chipped in during that challenge, Grant. We ran the numbers, we did the math, and thanks to Christian and Travis and Sue and Anne.

0: more. He has offices in Murray and Salt Lake City and can be reached at 801-262-PAIN or drmichaeljaffe.com. So thank you so much to him for supporting us here. Thank you to the listener for helping us get this additional $500. Thank you. Thank you. Thank you. We so appreciate you. And we've got 14 minutes left of the program, so yep, we need to keep on moving here.
1: We're going to just raise what we can.
0: Yep.
1: It is the mornings. This is my one and only chance to raise funds for this radio station that I oh so love. And now I get to... I started pulling weeds. That's how I got started here at KRCL. And now I get to be on the air playing music, raising funds to kind of keep this thing going. And I get to do those things that I like to do. Like right now, I get to highlight a movie soundtrack.
0: Yes.
1: Something I get to do each and every week. I see a lot of movies. The last couple of weeks, we've been highlighting summer movies.
0: Awesome.
1: We did Wet Hot American Summer.
0: Oh,
1: we
0: classic.
1: Did Dazed and Confused.
0: Classic.
1: We did Do the Right Thing. I was thinking of other songs or other soundtracks, other summer movies, and one that I said, oh yeah, no brainer.
0: Yes.
1: The Sandlot. One of the greatest soundtracks of all time. One of the greatest movies of all time. Filmed partially here in Utah. How can we talk about summer movies without The Sandlot? It's the movie thing where music adds so much to our lives, but it can make or break a movie as well. So we're going to highlight a pair of songs from The Sandlot. We would still love to hear from you. I would love to hear from two more people by the end of the show. Two more people making a donation. I'd love for that donation to be for a KRCL jigsaw puzzle, because I just want to see all these people doing puzzles. That's what I want to see. But two more people by the end of the show, that would hit 20 callers for the morning show.
0: Amazing.
1: And that would be fantastic. Two more callers making a donation of whatever works for you. It'll work for us. 801-359-9191. 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Booker T and the MGs doing Green Onions from The Sandlot. We're going to follow this up with The Drifters. 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

All right. There are too many great songs on that Sandlot soundtrack, so we're going to get in another one. If you can envision the scene, you haven't seen the movie. I love it. Another one. It's the Drifters. 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

0: It's local music from Scott Lippitz. And we get to do things like that. We get to highlight local music here on KRCL. We are just about on our way out of here, letting making room for Eugenie in the midday. But I wanted to just thank everybody. 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KRCL.org, you can do it there as well. But I just want to thank everybody. We had fun down here. We hope it came through the airwaves. And I always love this part. 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Yay! 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It makes me feel good. Thank you, and don't stop. Keep those calls coming. Eugenie's in with a great midday. It's going to be fun. That's the goal around here.
1: That's right. You know? Thank you so much for everything that you do for the community. Thank you so much for everything you do here at KRCL. Shell sent me a text and said, in addition to my comments, Eric also works his butt off. 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So thank you so, so much, Eric, for everything that you do.
0: It's fun. So, I wouldn't work that hard if I didn't truly enjoy
1: it. That's right.
0: Yeah.
1: Thank you for the joy that you bring here every Wednesday morning. It's a great way to kick off our midweek. 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
0: I bet Eugenie's got something really good lined up
1: for
0: middays. When doesn't she?
1: Absolutely.
0: You know what? You could also, if you're listening right now, you could be the very first donor to middays on Wednesday. Wouldn't that? You could be number one.
1: Yep.
0: You could be number one. Be Eugenie's first donor. 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It's been a good Wednesday.
1: It has been. Thank you so much.
0: We'll see you next week. We'll get back to the kids' requests, the comedy, the movies, these three songs. But middays are about to take over. Enjoy. Happy Wednesday. And we'll catch you in the future.
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0: Some classic Sam and Dave there. Ain't that a lot of love? And started off middays with some ELO, Mr. Blue Sky on 90.9 KRCL. And that's your weather report. It's going to be a beautiful day in Salt Lake City. Currently at 67, headed up to 79. It's going to be sunny all weekend long, and there's so much going on. It's also KRCL Summer Drive, and today is Wednesday, which means it's New Sustainer Day. Woo! Happy New Sustainer Day! I've got Morgan Keller back in the studio with me today. And Morgan, you are our membership director, and tell us what New Sustainer Day means.
1: So New Sustainer Day, we usually do these once every drive, and it's just a way to celebrate, you know, all of our sustainers and to get some new sustainers in, because sustainers really are the most important kind of part of KRCL. 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
0: Yeah.
1: Or if you're already at $6 a month, or maybe $15, or whatever giving level you're at, increase it by at least a dollar, and you can also get those tickets.
0: So increasing your monthly gift by even just $1 every single month will let you in on this new Sustainer Day extra gift.
1: Yep, yeah. And we've partnered with the Salt Lake Film Society to bring you guys these film tickets to go along with whatever KRCL thank you gift you choose. They are another awesome independent media centered organization. We love our folks over at the Salt Lake Film Society. They've got some great movies right now, including Obsession, Backrooms, and I Love Boosters with Kiki Palmer. We love Kiki. And then they've also got their Summer Showdown series going on right now, featuring classics like Pee-wee's Big Adventure, Bram Stoker's Dracula, Being John Malkovich, SLC Punk, and lots more. So they've got a lot of fun movies. They focus more on independent film, and they are, you know, kind of like us. They want to make Salt Lake City a cool, weird, and wonderful place to be, you know?
0: KRCL is definitely that, and we are definitely powered by our donors and sustainers. So if you've never been a sustainer, we invite you to choose that option of giving monthly, or if you're already giving monthly and can increase it even by just a dollar or so, that does a lot. Plus, you'll get the summer t-shirt. Or if you're already at that $6 a month giving level and want to bump it up to the $833 a month, you can pick up one of our specialty tees, which is the Women Who Rock tee, or the Blues t-shirt, or the Yeah Man tee. 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And when you donate, you are going to get a little extra lift. Last night up at Ogden, it was the opening of Ogden Twilight, and the Black Keys played, and yeah. I was unfortunately, you know, it's summer drive, I had to go to bed early, but I know a lot of folks were out there, and I had an opportunity to see the Black Keys at the beginning of May. I went down to New Orleans for Jazz Fest. I saw them in a just torrential pouring rain downpour. So congratulations to all of you all who are up in Ogden last night with the most beautiful weather. This is how they closed out the show at my show, and also up at Ogden. And it was just so fun to hear everyone singing along. 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It's KRCL, KRCL.org.

0: Little classic from Buddy Holly there, Not Fade Away. And you've heard covers of that from so many folks, like the Grateful Dead. And always a good one. KRCL, Not Fading Away, because of listeners like you who become donors and sustainers, and especially on this new Sustainer Day, where we're encouraging folks to increase their monthly gift, even by just a dollar, or become a brand new sustainer. If you've never taken the leap of faith and just said, I'm going to put down my debit or credit card, a little bit is going to come out every month. I'm barely going to notice that $6 a month or $7 a month or $10 a month. And I'm going to be give some stability to this independent KRCL.
1: Yeah, if you tune in every day, you got to think about it that way. You know, $6 a month, but you're listening every day, all day, every day. You're taking us up into the mountains with you. You're taking us to work with you. And so it really does change your experience listening when you think, you know, I am not paying for this, but I'm contributing to this cause. I'm contributing to the music I'm hearing and the good vibes at KRCL. I'm part of that, you know?
0: It's really nice to contribute to something that you love, too, and mm-hmm. to something that brings some joy and compassion into the world. Because
1: yeah.
0: we know the world's a little rough right now, and we're turning to music and turning to KRCL for a little solace, for a little uplift, for a little reflection of the world that we built here at KRCL. We've been doing it this way since 1979, and it is just a sign of how much people respond to the mission of KRCL, respond to music, and respond to one another as human beings. It's really nice, Morgan.
1: Yeah, it's an antidote, I feel like, to everything that's going on out there. You know, everyone's worried about corporations and shareholders and algorithms and AI. And meanwhile, we're over here, we're talking about community, we're talking about music, we're real people.
0: Yeah, we're stumbling around through this thing called life. So.
1: We're right there alongside you. We're checking out beside you in the grocery store. You know, we're listening to the same music. We're going to the same community events, of which there are many this season.
0: So many.
1: We're right there with you. We're right alongside you. And we want to help support you and this community as much as we can, but we do need a little financial support because 80% of our funding comes from listeners like you. 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That's less than a cup of coffee these days,
0: yeah.
1: You guys. Skip the coffee, make coffee at home one day, and that donation goes directly to KRCL. And you'll get the brand new Trevor Dahl Summer t-shirt. It is such a fun design on this beautiful... I've been getting so many comments about how beautiful this brick red color is.
0: It's a nice color, nice tone.
1: It's very nice. It's a lovely shirt.
0: Not too bright.
1: Soft, nice, colorful for summer, but not too bright. And it can be yours for just $6 a month when you call in 801-359-9191. And if you've never donated before, you'll also get those Salt Lake Film Society tickets.
0: If you're already contributing at, say, $10 or $15 a month, here's a little incentive for you and a pretty cool concert announcement. I do love when shows come to town and the promoters come to us to help get the word out. And one of those major shows is Robert Plant and
1: Ooh.
0: Saving Grace coming to Abravanel Hall, part of Live at the Eccles series. That show is happening Thursday, October 8th. Just announced that show yesterday. Tickets go on sale to the general public on Friday from liveattheeccles.com. You can also find details at thestateroompresents.com. But we're partnering with those folks, and we do have some tickets available to gift you when you donate $30 a month or a gift of $360 to see Robert Plant of Led Zeppelin play with just an amazing group. You know, he's never wanted to do sort of a Led Zeppelin redo or best of, but when he does play, he's always morphing classic songs in that beautiful singular style that Robert Plant has, always sort of mixing world music and Irish music, even all together with his just insane voice. So Robert Plant is going to be in our airspace October 8th at Abravanel Hall. 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

0: getting the let out. Some classic Led Zeppelin right there for you on KRCL's Midday Show. You're always going to hear some Led Zeppelin with me because I just love them. Also love Robert Plant, who is coming to Bravenel Hall in October, and KRCL does have some tickets as a donation thank you gift when you contribute to community radio. We only have a few of those, and it sounds like there might be one person on the phone picking up the first pair of those tickets. But
1: so call in 801-359-9191 to make sure you get your tickets to Robert Plant before we run out. 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Last drive we did this, we ran out of bucket hats, and we had a whole bunch of people who were super bummed out. So if you were one of those people, pick up the phone and dial 801-359-9191 to get yours today.
0: We asked for three folks to donate in the first part of middays, and we've got two so far. 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
1: Thank you
0: so much, Matthew. And Hans Anderson and Sandy, keep KRCL rolling. He appreciates the music. 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
1: Just something a little fun to sweeten the deal.
0: Thanks for working that out, Morgan Keller.
1: I'm happy to do it. We love the folks over at Broadway Center Cinemas and Salt Lake Film Society. I was talking about them recently because I went to see the new Star Wars movie because I'm a nerd. And when I was there, we went on opening night and it was empty. The theater was empty for a Star Wars movie. And I was thinking, that's so weird because meanwhile, over at Broadway, this obsession and back rooms filling out every theater, every showing, packed. People are going to see movies still. Cinema is very much alive over at Broadway Center Cinema and Salt Lake Film Society. I think part of it is because they, similar to KRCL, they have this element of community where you can stay and chit-chat with the concessions people. And
0: you know what I love doing over there is in wintertime, I like going to the Sound of Music sing-along.
1: Yes.
0: It's my favorite.
1: Yes.
0: Speaking of nerd alert, they do a lot of really fun stuff.
1: They do the sing-along, they do Rocky Horror Picture Show, and they do these summer showdown series where they play some like cult classics. They've got Pretty in Pink, they've got Stand By Me, SLC Punk, which is a classic. They do a lot of fun stuff, and their concessions are top notch. If you have never done
0: had popcorn before,
1: get the popcorn, but then they have like specialty spices and flavoring, so you can put some like Old Bay on it if you're feeling. I think they have like tahini in the back if you ask for it. They've got a lot. They've got nutritional yeast, which gives it like a cheddar-y
0: flavor.
1: So
0: you go there and you say, KRCL told me to ask for the special spices.
1: No, it's there. It's all just right there. Okay. You can just do it right by the soda fountain. You can.
0: It's not like a back.
1: No, it's not a back. I think maybe they keep the tahini in the back just for themselves. But they got all their spices and they've got, you know, lots of fun local snacks and everything. So absolutely, I love Broadway theater and I love Salt Lake Film Society because I feel like their mission is so close to KRCL in that they just want to support local artists. They want to support independent cinema. They want to keep SLC fun and funky and artistic.
0: Well, and that's what KRCL is doing here. So all of you all who call and make contributions, you are keeping KRCL funky, fun, and artistic. We want to keep KRCL weird, you know? It's always fun to go back and talk to folks who grew up here like in the 60s and 70s and like 1979 when KRCL was founded. Totally part of the weird counterculture of Salt Lake, and we're really trying to keep it weird. So thank you so much for joining with us in this summer drive and a new Sustainer Day. There's a lot going on, and we appreciate the fact that you're taking a little pause, calling 801-359-9191 or going to krcl.org. Thank you, James Pulford. James says, KRCL makes it possible for me to live here in Utah. And yes,
1: truth.
0: So thank you, James. There's a lot of folks who have that sentiment where Imagine a Salt Lake without KRCL. I don't wanna. So thanks for keeping it going, and thanks for making sure that this foundation is strong. Under my voice, I've got an all brass band covering Led Zeppelin, because we did just announce that Robert Plant is coming to Abravanel Hall with his band Saving Grace, and we do have some tickets available for your donation. You can pick those up at the $30 a month giving level, and if you increase that sustaining gift to that that level, you'll get those tickets to the Film Society. So thanks, James, and also thank you so much to Chris Felt for your contribution on the web. Right on, Chris. You all are keeping KRCL on the air and keeping this community totally unique. Here's Jill Scott. Her new album is called To Whom This May Concern. This song's called Lifting Me Up, and you all lift up community every time you call 801-359-9191 or click krcl.org. Got the

I like that. Won't you do that there? Come on. Pick it up, pick it up, pick it up. I like it.

0: Your love of community radio is lifting us all up. Thanks so much to Kate Raymond. Kate's sitting in her childhood home in Sacramento, listening to The Drive via the app. Oh, thank you so much for listening 600 miles away and donating. McKay Mortensen and Harriman, shout out. Thanks so much. McKay says, I'm getting to know the morning and midday programming on KRCL now that I work mornings at my new job. So grateful there's always something unique, local, and made by real people whenever I click on the radio. You know we're real people because we make mistakes too. And Robert Mayer, thank you so much, Robert, in Park City, chipping in and helping out. Thanks so much. 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

0: Hello, Sunshine. It's Bruce Springsteen from his Western Stars album. Hey, thanks so much to Chris Yoakum for calling 801-359-9191. Chris says his donation is in honor of Amy May. Cheers to Amy for making a positive impact in our community. Amy May, the executive director of Tree Utah and former KRCL staff member. I worked with Amy May for a long time before she went over to Tree Utah. And so thank you, Chris, for your contribution. You know, Morgan Keller, a lot of times we get donations in honor of other friends or shouting out other organizations, and we love reading those. 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And speaking of Tree Utah, we do have our Gifts for Good. 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You'll have a tree planted with our friends at Tree Utah. If you're already doing $6 a month and increase that to $8.33 a month, you can do that gift for good on that level. And I think on top of that, you'll also receive the pair of passes to the Salt Lake Film Society.
1: That is exactly right, Eugenie. So if you are already giving $6 a month and you want to increase that, go over to krcl.org, and there's a little checkbox there that just says, I am increasing my sustaining membership, and you just check that, and we handle everything on the back end. Or if you don't want to deal with that, you can always call 801-359-9191 to make your donation, and our wonderful volunteers will help you out with that. We've got a lot of gifts for good. We've got the Tree Utah with Amy May. 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We've also got the Utah Food Bank, Race Swami, and Comunidades Unidas, all of them very worthy organizations that you can help out with your donation and also helping out KRCL in addition to those guys. So 801-359-9191 is the number to call, or you can go to krcl.org.
0: I want to thank Cecilia Simon in Sandy. Cecilia called up, and Joe was the volunteer who helped out today. And Cecilia says, KRCL rocks it. Thank you so much, Cecilia, for your donation. 801-359-9191. That's a number to call them. We have some nice, real people out there calls. Janet's out there, and Joe.
1: Some of the best
0: Michelle's
1: people
0: out there. So thank you to our volunteers who come down and answer phones and contribute that way. It is Wednesday. It is New Sustainer Day at KRCL, and it's our short summer drive. And we're just trying to make sure that KRCL can keep Salt Lake and Utah vibrant, keep it totally unique, keep it handcrafted. And KRCL is where you turn for just a little joy, just a little, you know, help to get you through your day.
1: Yeah.
0: And we want to make sure that goodness comes out of the speaker and can continue to serve everybody who tunes into 90.9 or clicks krcl.org. So your donation does a lot. 801-359-9191. I got some happy songs for you. I got some coming together songs for you, because we're all coming together for the same cause right now, which is supporting independent public media powered by listeners who become donors. 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Under my voice, I got the Beta Band on. And if you are fans of the

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1: Perfect timing, David Bowie. And perfect timing, Sarah Lambrinos. Thank you so much, Sarah, for your contribution to KRCL. And also, Robin Lynn, thank you so much in Salt Lake for your donation, a space to be heard, to sound off each day, even if for a brief moment. 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And we really appreciate the extra $500 that we're going to receive from the Utah Arts Festival. Morgan?
2: Yes, thank you so much to the Utah Arts Festival for issuing this challenge. Reminder that they are celebrating their 50th annual festival next Thursday, June 18th through Sunday, June 21st at Library Square in downtown Salt Lake City. They've got local and visiting artists of all kinds, including music and dance, film, spoken word, street performers, hands-on fun for kids of all ages. And then, of course, they've got their big headliners, Diggable Planets, Yola, Shaky Graves, and Rubble Bucket.
1: And Bandaloop is going to be performing on the walls of the library. They do this really cool, like, basically dancing with ropes on the glass walls of the library. What? It's very cool.
2: Right, very cool. You can find tickets and more information at UAF.org. I want to big thanks to them for giving us an extra $500 to add to our midday show total. And then a big thank you to everyone who donated to that challenge grant. That includes Sarah and Carol and Robin Lynn, Sue and Regis and Amy. Thank you all so much for supporting KRCL and
1: I also
2: picking up some gifts.
1: Want to mention that on Thursday, June 18th, the opening of the Utah Arts Festival, gates open at 5 o'clock. KRCL is going to be down there a little early. eBay is going to be doing his show live from the grounds of the Utah Arts Festival. eBay, of course, goes on at 3 o'clock. He'll be on from 3 until 6 and doing a special about all the music that has been at the Utah Arts Festival for the past 50 years. And eBay is a big Diggable Planets fan, too, so I'm sure there'll be some special content there also. So
2: you're going to have to tune in and find out.
1: But that's how community partnerships work. You know, we try to get out to lots of different communities and events, and we definitely always want to know about what's happening and what you're planning. And so KRCL's events calendar is a great place to go and discover what's happening in your community. 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

0: time for 12 o'clock Women Who Rock, and we're starting off with the Breeders because today is Kim and Kelly Deal's birthday. Thought we would start off Women Who Rock celebrating Kim and Kelly Deal and some other twins. First, I want to thank Scott Reinhart in Taylorsville for making a contribution at that last part of the 11 o'clock hour, and also Steven in Midvale. Steven says, the music keeps me inspired. Well, thank you all so much for pitching in during KRCL's summer drive here. We really appreciate the support of everyone in this community, making sure that KRCL stays on the air. I'm here with Morgan Keller, and Morgan, we're going to have a power hour today.
1: I cannot wait for this Women Who Rock power hour. I'm already feeling pretty hyped.
0: Well, and for this hour, we're looking for 10 people to donate at any level. We just want listeners to come in and say, you know what, we love Women Who Rock, we love KRCL, we love that it's new Sustainer Day, yeah. And everybody who pitches in at a monthly giving level or even increases your monthly gift, you'll get a little extra today, the Salt Lake Film Society pair of tickets, mm-hmm. passes to the movie of your choice, right? We're not telling you what movie to go
1: That's just two tickets to Salt Lake Film Society. They've got some great movies right now. Obsession has been breaking some crazy box office records, as has Backrooms, and both of those are cool because they're really small filmmakers. So really small budgets, really small filmmakers, but huge movies. They're blowing up right now, which is super fun to see. And then I Love Boosters featuring Kiki Palmer. I am super excited about that one. It's by Boots Riley, who did Sorry to Bother You, if you guys...
0: I love, Morgan, that you are such a movie buff. I know a lot about music, but you know so much about film.
1: Yes.
0: It is so fun to talk to you about films because it's like we're in these two different universes, right? And when we actually cross...
1: When the nerd knowledge combines, it's kind of powerful here at KRCL. Yeah, I'm pretty blown away by... Eugenie, you have an encyclopedic knowledge, and you and eBay, like when both of you can get going, it's like I cannot keep up because you guys are talking about producers and drummers and people
0: Morgan,
1: I've never
0: that's
1: heard.
0: That's how I feel about you and movie trivia. So, well, hey, high five to both of us.
1: And now both of our talents get to come together for today for this wonderful new Sustainer Day. We're so excited to work with Salt Lake Film Society because we just feel like our missions are so well aligned because we're just all trying to make Salt Lake a cool independent art community, and they are doing a big part of that on the film side. We're a big part of that on the music side, and you're a big part of it right now during our summer drive, making sure that we can stay on air.
0: 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It's Kim and Kelly Deal's birthday, twin sisters, of course, they are in the Breeders, but let's get on Kim Deal in her other band too, the Pixies. Oh, first one, so now just 9 more people. Thank you so much, David. David's been a longtime listener since 1995, but a first-time donor.
1: Oh! Woo!
0: So long overdue. KRCL is fantastic. Oh, David, thank you so much for being a first-time donor, and especially right now during this summer drive and 12 o'clock Women Who Rock. 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

0: birthday girl Kim Deal right there from her first solo album ever. It just came out a couple of years ago with that song Coast. And if it's Kim Deal's birthday, that also means it's Kelly Deal's birthday, as they're twin sisters. We heard from the Pixies before that with Kim Deal, and then kicked it off with the Breeders with the two of them together. It is KRCL's Summer Drive. It's 12 o'clock Women Who Rock, where you always hear a wide variety of women and femme voices, combining them all together with genre and era, and just making sure that women's voices are amplified here on 12 o'clock Women Who Rock. I want to thank David, who came in as the first donor during this 12 o'clock Women Who Rock hour, and Morgan Keller. We're looking for 9 more folks to make a donation at any level, and it's also New Sustainer Day, so maybe let's go through New Sustainer Day quickly. And also, there's a little update.
1: There's a fun new development of New Sustainer Day, you guys.
0: We love new
1: developments. A fun one, not a bad one, a good one.
0: Yeah, it's all good.
1: So New Sustainer Day is a day here at KRCL where we encourage folks to become sustainers, because it is the most reliable source of income for KRCL, and it's the easiest way to donate, just a little bit of money coming out of your account every month. You'll hardly even notice it, but you will notice the impact that KRCL provides to you. So today only, when you become a new sustainer, or if you're already a sustainer, when you increase your current monthly gift, you'll receive a pair of passes to go see 2 movies at Salt Lake Film Society's Broadway Center Cinemas. So
0: this is something different that we didn't realize this morning.
1: This is the new development, is we just found out that these tickets are actually for 2 movies. So you and a buddy will get to go see 2 different movies with your Salt Lake Film Society passes.
0: And I've got some twins coming up. We got twins, Kim and Kelly Deal.
1: Gosh.
0: And now you can go see,
1: it's Kismet. It's all coming together.
0: 2 movies.
1: 2 movies, 2 singers, 2 sisters.
0: Passes.
1: It's awesome. So a pair of tickets that gets you into 2 films, so you and a buddy can go see. They've got a lot of good stuff. You can go see Obsession and Back Rooms, 2 movies that are breaking the box office these past few weeks. They've been crazy successful for such small budgets. But then they also have their whole Summer Showdown series. And if you don't know what that is, they pair kind of classic movies with one another, and they, you know, quote unquote, pit them against one another. So go see both. Why make them pit themselves against each other? You can go see, there's some really good stuff coming up. Tank Girl is on that lineup. Pretty in Pink, Stand By
0: Punk,
1: Me.
0: A classic.
1: SLC Punk. And I'm pretty sure that one sells out like every year.
0: Oh, for
1: and
0: sure.
1: So if you want to go see SLC Punk with a big theater of other Salt Lake City movie nerds, where else would you see it other than Salt Lake Film Society?
0: And you can get passes by becoming a new sustainer here to KRCL or increasing your monthly gift. So however you want to do it, we'd love for you to join KRCL in this way. It's a little something extra that we're offering. We've got the great summer t-shirt, and of course the Women Who Rock t-shirt. 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Katie Crutchfield performs as Waxahachie, and her twin sister is Allison. 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We didn't realize anything was a brewing. And then they dropped this album with MJ Linderman and Brad Cook on the record, too. Here's Snowcaps on Women Who Rock while you donate. 801-359-9191, krcl.org.

That's twin sisters Tegan and Sarah on KRCL. We also heard from twins Allison and Katie Crutchfield as Snowcaps with the song Over Our Heads, all celebrating Kim and Kelly Deal's birthday, kicking off 12 o'clock Women Who Rock with some twins. 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We also have some great tickets to shows that Women Who Rock are doing, like Grace Potter is going to be at Red Butte Thursday, June 18th. That show coming up, $20 a month, $240 gift to KRCL. You'll go to see Grace Potter. You'll also get the KRCL summer t-shirt. And if you grab those tickets at that $20 a month giving level, and you're becoming a new sustainer or increasing that gift, you'll also get that those pair of passes to two films to the Salt Lake Film Society. 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Love to hear from some more people. I saw the phone ring, so looking like we've got it here from eight more folks powering KRCL and Women Who Rock. 801-359-9191, krcl.org.

0: Hey, you who wants to become a new sustainer of KRCL on New Sustainer Day during 12 o'clock Women Who Rock, thank you for making that contribution. We got a couple of folks to thank who are picking up the Women Who Rock t-shirt. Monica in Salt Lake. Monica says, keep those women rocking. And Stephanie from Washington, D.C., getting a Women Who Rock t-shirt. Stephanie, you put on that t-shirt and you march through the streets of Washington, D.C., and you let people know what the score is. Thank you so much. Morgan, looks like we've got to hear from seven more folks right now through 12 o'clock Women Who Rock to reach this goal. So thank you to everybody who's been pitching in and helping out.
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0: Some Women Who Rock right there. Wet Leg singing about Davina McCall, who's an English TV host that they just love. And so they wrote that little love song to Davina. Yeah.
1: I love that.
0: And some Patti Smith before that. So You Want to Be a Rock and Roll Star. Morgan, you were pretty much rocking out during that song.
1: I thought you
0: were going to bust up the place.
1: I almost smashed a chair over someone's head, but then I decided... No, this is my place of work.
0: You're going to put your energy into KRCL.
1: Pitching Radiothon, you guys. That is what we're in the middle of our summer drive, and you can help us out. We want to hear from 7 people before Women Who Rock ends today. 7 donors, 7 listeners who love this hour of KRCL. How long have you been doing this, Eugenie?
0: KRCL or
1: the
0: Women Who
1: Rock?
0: Let's see. I started on middays. I started doing midday show. I know it's hard. I started doing midday show in 2012.
1: Okay.
0: It was August of 2012 when I started in this spot. And then maybe a year into it, I started 12 o'clock Women Who Rock.
1: Wow. So 13 years-ish.
0: What?
1: Give or take.
0: That's crazy.
1: Yeah. That's how long you've been doing it. That is awesome. Well,
0: I feel like a newbie.
1: Well, and I feel like it's because there's like new women artists coming out all the time, and especially now they're just it's such a big moment for all these female artists.
0: And I also feel and it's cool to always be discovering something new. It's cool always to go back into the back catalogs and discover something old that maybe you didn't know about. I really like that sort of archaeological part of it. I feel like I'm digging and sifting through information and music to bring in the best.
1: And thank goodness you're doing it.
0: I'm here to listen to, I'm here just to bring you the good stuff.
1: Yeah, I appreciate that, Eugenie, because I love being able to just turn on the radio and just enjoy what's being played.
0: I'm here to make your listening more
1: truly
0: easy.
1: I know. I feel like you do that and more, Eugenie. We want to hear from 7 people who appreciate all that Eugenie does for Women Who Rock, all the wonderful women who rockers who have come through this. Because Eugenie, it's not just you. I also love how you get in some guest DJs to do some Women Who Rocks too. And it's always fun to hear what different people kind of pick out of this very broad kind of category, but it's very special.
0: Well, it is great to amplify a lot of voices, and KRCL has been doing that since its inception in 1979, since we are a little tiny space above the Blue Mouse Theater. And that little detail, the Blue Mouse Theater, many longtime KRCL listeners tell us all the time, I started listening when you all were above the Blue Mouse. And on this new mural that Trevor Dahl created, he inserted a little blue mouse listening to a record player on it, a little nod to KRCL's humble beginnings. Mm-hmm. KRCL's been around since 1979, thanks to the generosity of people like you who pitch in and help out and make sure that KRCL stays on the air. And we don't take that lightly. 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There are so many thank you gifts. 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There's so many specials today during New Sustainer Day, but we want to make sure that you're just on the rolls and shouting out Women Who Rock. 801-359-9191, krcl.org. Here's some Liz Phair. She was the first artist that I featured for 12 o'clock Women Who Rock.
1: Wow, how

Some Liz Phair for you there on 12 o'clock, Women Who Rock. I want to mention that we do have tickets to go see Phoebe Bridgers at the Delta Center October 21st. 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That comes with the KRCL summer t-shirt. 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We have a lot of great ticket packages for Women Who Rock. Like, also Grace Potter is coming soon to Red Butte Thursday, June 18th. 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

0: Carrie Brownstein and her band Slater Kinney, Modern Girl, and that's the title track to the title of Carrie Brownstein's book, Hunger Makes Me a Modern Girl. I'm Eugenie. I'm here with Morgan Keller, and we've got 15 more minutes of 12 o'clock Women Who Rock, and then Valene comes in for afternoons on KRCL. And Morgan, we want to hear from five more folks.
1: Yeah, we're looking
0: pitching in what they can.
1: Yeah, we're just looking for five more people in the next 15 minutes supporting KRCL's Women Who Rock. Maybe picking up some concert tickets. We've got so many great shows coming up. And we've got some coming up this week if you really want to go to see Forkfest on Saturday, or Dan Young and the Rambling Roses at the State Room also on Saturday, or Grace Potter and Red Butte next week is also going to be a great show. We've seriously got so many tickets, you guys. Go over to krcl.org to check them all out. Or call in 801-359-9191. And if you're upgrading your sustaining membership, you also get some tickets to Salt Lake Film Society in addition to your concert tickets, in addition to the summer t-shirt. So it is a really great time to donate. If you've never done it before, I highly recommend it. It feels really good.
0: We hear from folks time and time again how much they love KRCL, how much they like Women Who Rock. It's been great seeing folks picking up the Women Who Rock t-shirt, the Icons t-shirt. So if you don't have it, now is a great time to pitch in $100. You'll get that Women Who Rock t-shirt and you'll be on the rolls for a donor to 12 o'clock Women Who Rock. 801-359-9191, krcl.org. This is the Linda Lindas.

0: Sorry, Linda Lindas. We're coming in on the end of 12 o'clock Women Who Rock. 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

0: Kathleen Hanna's other band, Bikini Kill. Oh, Liz Wharton, thank you so much for donating. Liz says, calling because I love Women Who Rock, and the history Eugenie recently shared about her personal story was so great. Well, thanks so much, Liz. Thanks for pitching in and helping out. We got to wrap up because Valene comes in at 1 o'clock in about 5 minutes for afternoons on KRCL. We've had a really great day today. We've heard from 26 listeners who have become donors. Morgan, that's pretty awesome.
1: That is pretty awesome. 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You guys, that is so incredible.
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1: 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And it was so great hearing from all of you. 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
0: Absolutely.
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0: Thanks so much, everyone. 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

0: some Neil Young there, and Homegrown, and I thought it couldn't be more appropriate and fitting as we are in summer drive here at KRCL. We're on the Wednesday, and Wednesday, I have Eric P. Nelson in studio with me. Eric, Wednesday is...
1: New Sustainer Day.
0: Yes.
1: Happy New Sustainer Day. And halfway through the drive, we're halfway through the work week. We're halfway to this goal. Things have been really great today, and we just want to keep it up. We've got our Vals with Afternoons. We've been loving it for how long have you been doing this now?
0: Oh, gosh. Math? Hold
1: math,
0: on.
1: October.
0: I got into radio,
1: didn't
0: so
1: we kinda
0: I didn't
1: switch
0: have to
1: things
0: do math.
1: In
0: I think
1: October-ish.
0: It was October.
1: Yeah.
0: So... six is eight-ish months?
1: Yeah. Oh,
0: I don't know.
1: We're coming up on a year. How about that? So it has been so fun hearing you on the air every single day. It's always something new. I always love... I think we have similar tastes in music because I was out at the Red Butte concert or the Red Butte plant sale while you were playing music.
0: Yes.
1: And then all of a sudden, Tupac was on the radio. I'm like, all right, Val, 2 points for that one. And that's community radio at its finest.
0: And then it's letting the 90s shine through because the 90s helped raise some of us.
1: Exactly. That's where we're at.
0: Yes, right. And we revisit those moments. And same, Eric, you had your show this morning. And with that, I love listening because there's so much variety. For me, when I get in the car, when I'm taking my kids to school, I hit right when it's the comedy bit.
1: Nice.
0: That is my favorite. I am such a fan. And this is what's been fun, though, is like KRCL, like we're shifting. I tried to combine those two words there. We are evolving, and we've been doing it in a way that I feel like really feels connected in our own unique ways.
1: Yep.
0: Yeah.
1: Yep. Everything is different. Every DJ is different. Every song is different. And that's something that you have come to really expect from KRCL. And the only way we can keep it that way is with your support. We've been doing this almost 50 years now. It's an odd way to do it. We come to you and say, hey, can you chip in a couple bucks? And you do. It's been working this way, and that's what we're doing during this short summer drive. We're looking to hear from you right now. Our volunteers are here chipping in their time. You can give them a call, 801-359-9191. You can go online at krcl.org, and you can make that donation of whatever works for you. We've got the t-shirts. We've got a brand new jigsaw puzzle. Just came in the mail today.
0: Oh, it did.
1: They look phenomenal.
0: So cool.
1: Whatever you want to donate.
0: There it is right here in the studio. I was trying to find it. And I was like, it is so cute. Perfect. 500 pieces.
1: Yep.
0: And so I'm not like a puzzle aficionado.
1: Oh, yes.
0: But there is a couple here in the studio, and I'm among one of them.
1: Yes.
0: So it's nice, right?
1: 500? It is solid. The box is nice. We open it up. It's in a nice little Ziploc bag. The pieces snap together nicely. It's of the mural down here at the station designed by Trevor Dahl. So you can get the full mural on this puzzle. You can also get a portion of that mural on the brand new summer t-shirt. So for a donation of $72, you can pick up the t-shirt. For a donation of $180, you can get the puzzle. Whatever works for you works for us. We just would love to hear from you. We're looking to hear from 5 people in support of Afternoons and what Val brings to your musical library in the next 20 minutes.
0: 20 minutes.
1: 20 minutes.
0: We
1: want to hear
0: that.
1: From 5 people. Just chipping in. Just
0: I
1: chipping in,
0: that.
1: Doing what you can.
0: I feel like we can do that. And kind of going with the themes, kicking off the show, we had some Neil Young there, some Jimmy. But... Eric, specifically the Neil Young song, Homegrown, really thinking about KRCL and kind of with this theme that I've been thinking about is tend to the garden you can reach.
1: Yeah.
0: And sometimes in a world where you're reading the headlines and you're like, deep breath, and you're like, okay, what do I have control over? What can I influence? What can I care about that will really maximize? And I'm thinking about that stuff all the time, like with my own kids. We're both parents, and the day-to-day, we still have generations to raise. There is still community to be brought together, and nothing does it more, I think, more beautifully than KRCL through music, through discussion with Radioactive. And I'm such a just... Not only am I a member, I am a sustainer here, but also I work here. I believe in the cause with everything that I have and everything that we do here. So with that, tend to the garden you can reach, and what you can is KRCL. And we always do our best, Eric, here to really put it out there and say, This is what's going on. You work so hard to make sure we are at events, yep, that we are connected in the community, and Laura Jones and the Radioactive team talking about public affairs and what is happening in the community. What can we go support, yeah, and voting with that mighty dollar? 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So let's go into this one here. This is a new one from Mercy, the duo, teaming up with Yasmin Lacey. I believe it. 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Give us a call, 801-359-9191 or krcl.org.

0: Some Bakar there. Helen back here on Afternoons, KRCL. I'm joined in studio by Eric P. Nelson here on Afternoons. And Eric, we are in it. This is Summer Drive. And it just feels the vibe. I'm just chilling. I look over at you and you're like, that's the plan. That's it. That's what we want. And it just feels so cool. But we're not just vibing here in studio.
1: Yes.
0: We're vibing here with our listeners. Yeah. We have a goal here of hearing from 5 listeners
1: So we've got about 10 minutes left.
0: Okay.
1: 10 minutes left. And we're looking to hear from just 3 more people.
0: Okay.
1: Making a donation, chipping in, making that call. We're going to keep it calm. We're going to have fun. The goal is to have fun on this end. It comes through the speaker. You're having fun. That's what you depend on with KRCL. We are here when you need us to have fun.
0: Yes.
1: Maybe you're feeling down and the music brings you back up. Maybe you want to stay down and the music will keep you down.
0: Catharsis.
1: That's fine.
0: We love it all.
1: We are here for you and we are asking you to be here for us during these fun drives. We're looking to hear from 3 more people in the next 10 minutes, just chipping in what you can. We've got a couple. You want to thank a couple people?
0: I would love to thank some folks here.
1: It's the best part of this.
0: So there was from Eugenie's show, Renee. Thank you so much. Picked up a Tank and the Bangas tickets and looks like becoming a sustainer or upping their sustaining gift here. And really exciting. Thank you so much. And I'm thanking also on behalf of Eugenie and Women Who Rock, which rocks so hard today with the twins. I love the theme. But also, nice reminder here, Eric, we are in New Sustainer Day. And
1: very
0: so
1: true.
0: As you either become a new sustainer or up your sustaining gift, we have a thank you gift coming from Salt Lake Film Society with a pair of tickets.
1: Yep. So on top of your thank you gift, you're going to get these pair of tickets to the Broadway Theater. Thanks to the Salt Lake Film Society. Lots of great films coming up. They're doing their summer showdown this summer.
0: Oh,
1: which
0: I heard.
1: Is movies kind of pitted against each other.
0: Yes.
1: And whoever sells the most tickets, it's very fun. Pee-wee's Big Adventure is getting played.
0: Yeah.
1: So if that doesn't win the summer showdown,
0: so
1: I don't know about what's
0: that's
1: going
0: awesome.
1: On around here. So New Sustainer Day, take advantage of that today only. Increase your current sustainer or become a brand new sustainer and get that extra bonus gift. So if you're a sustainer at $10 a month, if you can up it by $2, $3, if you want to go up to $5 and do $15 a month sustaining donation, you could grab that brand new KRCL jigsaw puzzle. Whatever you want to do, however you want to do it, we would just like you to do that.
0: Yes. And so we want to say, so Renee, picking up a pair of those tickets, becoming or upping your sustainer gift there. We also have Jan to thank. Thank you so much. Picking up the summer tea as well. So Koyana Gunesh Chi to both of you. And then Eric, it looks like we have someone coming out of Torrey, Utah. Do you see that on your screen?
1: I do.
0: Okay, do you want to give a shout out there?
1: Yeah, John and Lita saying, we love KRCL down here in Capitol Reef Country via streaming online, either at home or over the phone. Thank you so much for sharing the tunes. Nothing beats Capitol Reef.
0: I'm seeing it. Literally, I'm hearing their words and just imagining the vibe. Gorgeous.
1: We are able to stream. We are able to have that app because of your donations right now. So folks in the past used to pop in their cassette tapes and record shows so they could take KRCL with them wherever they go. These days, we've got the app. Thanks to you and your contributions.
0: That's right.
1: That's how we do it. That's how we're going to keep doing it. We're looking to hear from 2 more people in the next 6 minutes, making a donation of whatever works for you, please, and thank you, and we're just looking to keep this thing going.
0: Oh, let's keep going here in Afternoons, and we're going to get into some Rebel Bucket, one of the headliners at Utah Arts Festival, as you're dialing in 801-359-9191 or krcl.org. Here's Moving Without Touching. Hey!

0: so easy to love. Yes, it is. Erin Fraser, thank you. It's so easy to love your community through KRCL. And that is what we are discussing. And that is what we are doing here in the Summer Drive here on Afternoons. I'm your host, Alien MC. We're halfway through the week, y'all. And but the cool thing is we're in it together as we always are. And we have Eric P. Nelson in the studio. Eric, how are you doing?
1: I'm doing good.
0: We're chilling.
1: I'm having fun. It's a Wednesday afternoon. It's nice outside. I just ran over to Red Kiln Pottery and picked up a new batch of mugs.
0: Oh, you did?
1: So it's always fun during these drives. We got the boxes of puzzles in. We got new mugs. And we can't wait to send them out to you as thank you gifts.
0: Yes.
1: When you make a donation, depending on how much you donate, we thank you with these things.
0: Yes.
1: I always like to remind people that you're not buying a puzzle for $180. You're not buying a t-shirt for $72. You're making a contribution. You are donating to something that you love. And we are thanking you with these wonderful gifts. The artwork is incredible. The craftsmanship of the hand-thrown mugs from Art House and Red Kiln, also incredible.
0: All local artists.
1: Yeah. There are so many people helping out to make this thing happen.
0: Right.
1: And that's what we're doing. We're asking you to just help out. We've got volunteers down here helping out, taking phone calls. And that's what we do. We love this thing.
0: We do.
1: And we just want it to continue and thrive and be strong heading into the future. And you can help make that happen by making a donation of whatever works for you. You can call our volunteers, 801-359-9191. 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And today only, you can take advantage of new Sustainer Day. Sustaining is like so many things in your life that just gets pulled from your bank account, from a credit card, be it $6 a month, $10 a month, $20 a month. 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But if $6 a month is more your style, that works as well. $6 a month will come out of your bank account or your credit card. It'll come towards the station. And then when you turn on KRCL, you know that's where your dollars are actually going towards.
0: And so many great
1: all
0: things.
1: Those other things that come out of your bank account, you don't know where that money is
0: Why?
1: Going.
0: But I do the that $6 sometimes. I'm like, why here? Did I buy that? Why? We didn't need it.
1: Yep,
0: but
1: yep.
0: The most recent thing that my husband and I have gone through is we're subscribed to that. Why? And we've been going through, and I heard Morgan and Eugenie talking about this, cleaning out our subscriptions. And yeah. A lot of it was because this past year, y'all made me have to think about it. And like, you're making choices that are blowing my mind. I like Stephen Colbert. I don't agree with what happened.
1: Yep.
0: So what did I do? I voted with my dollar.
1: That's
0: and
1: what
0: I
1: we
0: said,
1: do.
0: I will put it somewhere else.
1: Yep.
0: And what better way to do that than KRCL? We are your community radio station, keeping you plugged in. And you can help be a part of this. Be a part of this community. You already are. You're listening. You're a part of this. But having some skin in the game really feels like an investment in community, and you are a part of making this wheel turn. KRCL.org, or you can head over and pick up the dial and call 801-359-9191. Now, Eric, we had a goal here
1: Yep.
0: in the first half of the show. So do you want to update us? Where are we at?
1: We're looking to hear from five people, and we did just that.
0: Woo!
1: Thanks to Renee kicking things off. We got an anonymous donation in there. Thanks to Jan, John, and Lita, and then Jim and Karen Nichols showing great support. Great programming from Jim and Karen Nichols coming out of Salt Lake City, picking up the brand new KRCL jigsaw puzzle. So we hit that very first goal. And that's a great
0: you.
1: Way to start a show is by hitting these small goals. When we hit the small goals, it makes the big goals so much easier. So we're gonna jump off into another one by the end of this hour.
0: Okay.
1: So by 2 o'clock, we wanna hear from five sustainers.
0: Five
1: in
0: sustainers.
1: Celebration of new Sustainer Day. So
0: I love that.
1: Either first-time sustainers doing $6 a month, picking up the t-shirt. Maybe you want to do $15 a month and get that puzzle. Or people that are increasing their sustaining donation.
0: Okay.
1: So if you're currently at $10 a month and you want to increase that to $15 a month to get that KRCL jigsaw puzzle. I've been pushing that one all day.
0: And it's so cool.
1: But you can increase your donation, and that counts as well for New Sustainer Day. And if you do that, we're going to throw in a pair of tickets to the Broadway Theater on top of your thank you gift. So we're looking to hear from five sustainers in the next about 25 minutes. You can make the call, 801-359-9191. You can donate what works for you. It's going to work for us. I was also just looking at, I realized Father's Day or Father Figures Day is coming up soon.
0: It is.
1: You know what? Everyone needs bucket hat.
0: Oh, wait, yes.
1: It was, we were on spring break a couple weeks ago.
0: Every dad that's with it.
1: And we were around the pool, and I looked around, and all us cool dads had a bucket hat on. I'm like, it's bucket hat summer.
0: Did you look at each other and give a nod?
1: It was like I see you, bro. We're cool, right?
0: I see you.
1: It was a silent acceptance. But we have that new KRCL bucket hat designed by Ricky Vigil.
0: Yes.
1: You can pick one of those up for $72. Or become a sustainer at $6 a month, and you can pick that up, and then a pair of tickets to the Broadway Theater. Five more sustainers in the next 25 minutes, and we're gonna keep on going.
0: Oh, we can do this. And I wanna say a special thank you to Anonymous, who donated earlier in the show, picking up the Punk Rock Farmer t-shirt. We see you coming out of Salt Lake City. And they say, KRCL is great. Love the eclectic music that you play. Love Red, White, and Blues and Friday Soul Party. And looks like, Eric, they upped their sustaining gift.
1: Nice.
0: So, and also picking up a pair of those tickets to the Broadway Theater from Salt Lake Film Society.
1: Yep.
0: So congrats to you, Anonymous. And I am wearing my blues shirt, Eric, and Red, White, and Blues,
1: so nice.
0: Illustrated Blues, and Back Porch Blues Ramble, all represented here. And it's such an awesome shirt. So that is actually one that you can pick up.
1: Yep.
0: And that is for a sustaining gift of $6 a month. That's...
1: I believe that one is $8.
0: Oh, is that one $8 a month?
1: I believe that one's the specialty
0: t-shirt. Oh, it is.
1: T-shirt,
0: thank you, thank you.
1: Designed by Gabriella Hunter.
0: So that's like what? That's not too bad.
1: No.
0: So, but you said they're all designed by local artist,
1: yep.
0: Gabriella Hunter. And who is the guy right here on the front?
1: I think it's, in theory, Robert Johnson.
0: Okay,
1: that's
0: so.
1: That's who I think it's supposed to be.
0: Of the Crossroads.
1: Yes.
0: Where... plays the guitar.
1: I feel like we need to bring in a Brian Kelm or a Jordan or a Jolene to give us the official rundown.
0: Reach out to us, y'all.
1: There is no shortage of the blues here on KRCL.
0: There isn't.
1: So you can pick up one of those specialty t-shirts for $100 or a sustaining gift of $8.33 a month. However you want to do it, we just ask that you choose to do it. Make that decision. Do something positive for you and the entire community just by making a donation today. On your Wednesday,
0: all right.
1: 801-359-9191.
0: Okay, so five sustainers. We can do this as you're dialing in. How about some Lucy Dacus and Planting Tomatoes?
1: I love this song.
0: Right?
1: I am for it.
0: Hopefully you already planted your tomatoes.
1: Yeah.
0: But here's a song to go with that. 801-359-9191, krcl.org.

0: And that right there is, I am pulling up the list. Sorry. Me and Eric have been in here talking about music and music when you can't get it out of your system until you play the song. For me, it's like 50 million times, my kids will tell you. But there we just heard Clover Country, and Ultraviolet, and then Lucy Dacus before that with Planting Tomatoes. All right, Eric. So we have a goal here that we are trying to hear from 5 new sustainers, or those upping their sustaining gifts.
1: Yep.
0: Because it is Wednesday.
1: It is new, happy new sustainer day.
0: Yes.
1: So when you become a brand new sustainer or increase your sustaining donation, you get a little bonus gift, a pair of tickets to the Broadway Theater from our friends over at the Salt Lake Film Society. So if you are a current sustainer of $10 a month and you increase that to $15 a month, you're going to get those tickets to the Broadway Theater and a thank you gift of your choice at that level. We've got so many concert ticket packages that are also at that $180 level or $15 a month. You could go see Built to Spill. You could go see Lettuce. You could go see Widow Speak. You could go see Tank and the Bangas in November for that $15 a month donation. So however you want to do it, it's going to work for us. We're just looking to hear from a couple of sustainers in the next about 12 minutes. Give a call, 801-359-9191, krcl.org on the web. And we also have a thank you gift for those folks that maybe have too many t-shirts and their concert package is already full for the summer. We've got our KRCL gifts for good.
0: And so I'm sitting here and I'm thinking about, is there such thing as too many t-shirts? My whole wardrobe is KRCL. I'm not even going to lie. I have to work to go outside of that because I love representing KRCL. It's that feeling, Eric, when you're out in the community and folks see your shirt and they're like, hey, KRCL. You know what I hear the first thing folks say? It's KRCL. And then the next thing that I hear them say, they're like, I donate.
1: Yeah.
0: Because that's what it feels like. It's like this badge of like, like, no, not only like KRCL do I recognize community and awesomeness in music, but I believe in it and I have some skin in the game with it. And I see them.
1: And it's one of those, like, you wanna ask them a million, what's your show? When do you listen? What year did you get that shirt?
0: And people behind you are like, could you please move your milk up, please? Like, exactly. I'm trying to get through the grocery line.
1: Yep,
0: it's like, sorry, just a second. KRCL, let me turn you on to this too. Where's my soapbox?
1: And when you're wearing that t-shirt, we know we didn't go to the mall to buy that t-shirt. Uh-uh. We know that we supported community radio and we were thanked with that t-shirt, which is a wonderful thing. So when you're out in the community this year and you see someone in that KRCL t-shirt, make sure to give them a nod or a high five if they want one, and just spread the word.
0: And I feel the same way when I see the bumper stickers. I'm on the freeway. I wish there was some way

0: All right, Eric. Challenge grant. Woo! Always, it just, like, that's what you need to get the blood flowing in here. I was like, I was had to put my hoodie on. I was cooling down too much. It got a little cool in here.
1: You know how you fix that. Yeah, you fire up a challenge grant and have it go slow for a little bit. And then at the very last moment, it gets wild.
0: Woo.
1: We get warm and we get a challenge grant.
0: What?
1: That's how it goes. You know, it's nothing and then it's everything.
0: Oh, goodness.
1: And that's just how these challenge grants go. So thanks to Brian and Eric and Sue and Sammy and McKay. And a big thanks to the National Tongan American Society out there promoting health, education, and cultural preservation and civic engagement. You can find all that information and more at ntasutah.org. With your support, we're going to get an extra $500 from the National Tongan American Society. So thank you, thank you, thank you. I did all the math.
0: You did.
1: While things were happening, and with everything that's been going on, we are so close to our overall show goal.
0: Okay.
1: So we needed to raise $2,000 by the end of the show today.
0: Okay.
1: We're $100. We're actually $108 away.
0: Okay.
1: We're $108 away from our overall show goal. That's what we were asked to raise. So that's what we want to do. We don't want to pass that extra money on to Drive Time with eBay.
0: No, it's, we want to do our part.
1: Exactly.
0: And that happens in working with you hand in hand.
1: Yes.
0: Care Bear staring, linking arms. And I want to read these comments real quick. Coming from McKay out of Harriman, Utah. Koyana and Gunesh Cheech. And McKay says, vibes are good. Oh, see, vibes are good. The weather is nice. And why not donate to KRCL twice? McKay, what's up, poet? Poet of KRCL. And then thank you to, let's see, we also have Sammy. Let's see, we have Woodcross coming out of Woodcross. And it says, KRCL is my go-to when I'm driving for work. My brother and I listen to the station. And thank you so much, Sammy and McKay, helping us get there with this challenge grant. And you said we're about $108 away.
1: $108, that's just right on the nose.
0: We can do this. So let's play some local music here, Eric. We have Lawn Lark. This is Bonfire. They came on to KRCL and debuted their music here. Lawn Lark of Middo, and going off and doing their own solo thing. So here's Bonfire as you're dialing in 801-359-9191 or go to krcl.org.

0: some local music there with Bonfire. And Lawn Lark made their debut here, Eric, and dropping their new album, Lawn Lark, a part of Mido. Local music here in Utah that we love highlighting, and we can do that because of our listeners, because of you. And okay, Eric, all right. So we had an overall show goal that we were trying to reach. We needed to hear from some more listeners, and I believe we have.
1: And we did it, and one of them came from the phone room.
0: Oh, thank you.
1: That's how it goes. James, longtime supporter, longtime listener, longtime volunteer down here answering phones, coming in at the tail end, helping us go over our overall show goal. Thank you. Who else did we have in there?
0: So we also have Anonymous that called in, picked up a KRCL mug and says, I have been flipping through and found great music here. Thank you, Anonymous, out of Salt Lake City. And then we thank James and Gigi Olson of Sandy and Volunteer. And he told me yesterday, Eric, he's been listening since 1980.
1: Whew.
0: He said, tuning in for the punk. That's and behind the Zion Curtain.
1: Incredible.
0: I'm like, word. And then another thank you, donating online, Anonymous from Salt Lake City, picking up the summer t-shirt. So we did it?
1: We did it, exclamation point.
0: Oh, yes. Turning that into exclamation point. I love it.
1: I like it. Grand total today, listeners of Wednesday's afternoons here together, we raised $2,708 thanks to that challenge grant, and we heard from 14 different donors. Thank you, Val. Thank you for letting me join you
0: Eric.
1: Community radio.
0: You were such a trooper. You had this morning and here, and you just rallied. And thank you so much. Thank you to everyone who donated to afternoons. We're going to make room now for eBay.
1: Exactly.
0: eBay coming in with Drive Time. And for that, we'll play some Lucy in the Sky with Diamonds as our thank you. We'll be back with you tomorrow, 1 p.m. KRCL. Here we go.

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0: Very cool record from Little Barry. The new album Gravity Freeze is out now. That's More Bad Miles of Road from that new record. Peter Gabriel before that from his I.O. release, an album about a year ago, I think now he put out that record. When releasing that album, he released a single every month, and there was two mixes of each song. There was a bright side mix and a dark side mix. I think he was releasing them on the full moon and the new moon, something like that. We heard the song Road to Joy and the Stone Roses starting off that set of tunes and kicking off Drive Time today with Fool's Gold. It is officially the middle of our summer drive, our short summer drive that's just going Monday through Friday, 7 to 7. We've been hearing from so many amazing KRCL listeners all week long. In fact, even before the drive began, we heard from a bunch of folks helping us get a jump start on the drive. It's just such a wonderful feeling being a part of this great community radio station and seeing the community come together. Whether it's the volunteers that are taking your calls at 801-359-9191 or all the many folks who are making donations and all the great DJs here on KRCL bringing some amazing music and just diverse voices every day on KRCL. It's just a cool thing to be a part of such a great organization and community, and we want you to be a part of it as well. Today, we are doing our new Sustainer Day. Joining me in studio, Matt Lovejoy from Tuesday Mornings on KRCL and Bluegrass Express. How you doing, man?
1: I am doing great, eBay. Thanks so much. And it's awesome to be here. It's always excited. I love coming in during these fun drives and radiothon and just getting the community together and having them get these really cool gifts that we have to offer as well. And new Sustainer Day is always exciting.
0: So many great gifts during this drive. And Matt, great job on Tuesday, by the way.
1: Thank you.
0: And you've been doing a wonderful job, you and the morning host, since you guys started back in October of last year.
1: Early
0: you've
1: October.
0: Been with,
1: it's been fun.
0: Bluegrass Express now for a couple of years.
1: Yeah, going up three years now. Yeah, it's crazy. Time flies when you're having fun, and it's always fun in here.
0: Even before you were on air at KRCL, we always would see you at KRCL events. You've been kind of involved in the community for some time now.
1: Yeah, I started answering phones here at KRCL in 2009, actually. So it's been quite a while, and then doing some tabling stuff and I tell people it's a slippery slope. Once you start volunteering and going to KRCL events and donating, it's just such a good feeling that it's contagious.
0: Yeah.
1: You want to keep it going and you want to tell your friends about it. So.
0: I think so many of the DJs here have a similar, like, I just came down to answer phones during Radiothon, and then however many years later you're on the radio, you know?
1: Yeah.
0: And it didn't necessarily, that wasn't the what you thought you were going to be
1: absolutely
0: doing.
1: Absolutely not.
0: When I started, you know, I was a teenager. But back in 1993, I was just here for a summer internship that was just going to last the summer. That was it. And KRCL didn't know what to do with me then. So they had me doing random things around the building, and I learned how to work equipment because they taught me how to clean equipment. Back then, like, we had reel-to-reel tape machines, and you had to clean
1: a lot of work.
0: All everything. So I'd have these little Q-tips, and, you know, I'd go through and clean the heads off of the tape machines, and went from learning how to clean equipment to learning how to use the equipment, and hey, here we are all these years later. Another thing that I almost everyone here got their start with KRCL volunteering or doing something off air initially, but also being members of the station.
1: Yes.
0: I know most KRCL folks started off as contributing members or sustainers, and this is also an opportunity for us to invite you to join us, because everyone on air here at KRCL, the board, the on-air DJs, the off-air volunteers, we're all members of the station as well. And it's not about the amount, it's about all of us getting together and doing what we can.
1: Yes.
0: And for New Sustainer Day, we like to bring on more. You know, there's a lot of folks out there who, maybe it's been years since you've made a donation to KRCL. Maybe you have made a donation in the past, but you've been thinking about whether or not you should become a sustainer, or you're already an existing sustainer, but it's been a while since you've revisited that sustaining gift and considered maybe increasing it by a little bit. So for a new Sustainer Day, we have an extra fun gift that we're throwing in with any other gift you're getting. If you become a new sustainer today or increase your sustaining gift, not only will you get whatever whatever gifts you were going to get. Maybe it's the t-shirt at the $6 a month giving level. Whatever that gift may be, we're also going to throw in some tickets to see a movie. You'll receive a pair of tickets to see a movie at Salt Lake Film Society's Broadway Theater. They currently have the films Backrooms, Obsession, and I Love Boosters in the theater right now. They've got their upcoming Summer Showdown series with great classic films like Pee Wee's Big Adventure, Bram Stoker's Dracula, Tank Girl, SLC Punk, and many, many more. 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This is the day to do it.
1: Yes, and this Summer Showdown series that they do is so much fun to go and see a classic, like cult classic movie with friends and in the theater the way it's supposed to be done and just laughing, and it's so much fun. So that's a really cool bonus gift, and we've got so many concert tickets and great things to thank you with. So we'd love to hear from you. 801-359-9191. 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

0: Heard Lucius with Gold Rush and a new one from the band Howdy with Try, Try, Try, kicking us off in that set of music. Just kicked off our first little goal of the show today. It's Summer Drive. It's Wednesday. It's the middle of the week. And we are trying to make sure we stay on track for the week so that when we wrap up our Summer Drive on Friday, that we've, we're where we need to be with hitting our goal. And in order to do that, we got to meet these smaller goals. And today is a special day because it's New Sustainer Day, which means everyone who becomes a new sustainer or increases their sustaining gift by a little or a lot gets an extra gift thrown in with their donation. You'll get a pair of tickets to see a movie at the Salt Lake Film Society's Broadway Theater as that new sustainer thank you gift. And that's today only. So if you were thinking about becoming a new sustainer, don't wait until tomorrow. Do it today while you get those extra tickets with your gift. We're looking for three folks to become a new sustainer or increase your sustaining gift. And get those tickets with it over the next just about 15 minutes here. 801-359-9191, krcl.org. Gavin Dahl and Matt Lovejoy both joining us in the studio. How are we doing this week? You guys having fun with the Summer Drive?
1: I'm having a blast.
2: Well, you've got a lot of great fans of your Tuesday morning program, too. So you had a really strong morning yesterday. So that must have been
1: a really good feeling. It started off kind of slow, and then we just kept rolling. You know, anytime we're doing this, it's like the train has to keep moving. And like eBay said, we just have these little goals that we want to hit. And right now, I think we're still looking to hear from three people. Would love to do that just to keep us on track. I love listening to eBay's show. And yours as well. I learned so much from both of you guys. You're always playing new music and also giving me little like tidbits of information that I didn't know about artists. Mm-hmm. And I feel like I already have some music knowledge, but it keeps increasing because of KRCL. And you only get that from here. I tune into other radio stations, believe it or not, every once in a while, and you just don't get the same sort of knowledge and different things that you're hearing about.
2: Amen.
1: Especially in the community, you know, and that's what KRCL is all about, is community and bringing that together.
0: Yeah.
1: And you're a part of that. The listener is like 90%, I would say, of what makes KRCL.
2: Yeah, so literally 80% of our budget comes directly from listeners. And yeah, that's the biggest thing for me to answer your question, eBay, is all this week hearing from folks, you know, the comments, the feedback, the phone calls. So many people are so passionate about KRCL, including the things they don't like. And I think that's another big thing, is that we are responsive here. You know, we don't get a lot of complaints, but it's interesting to hear people's take on stuff. You know, I think this DJ talks too much or not enough, or, you know, I want to know more. It's like, we have such a cross section of talent and so much passion. Mm-hmm. And listeners have made this whole thing possible. So if you're out there and you're thinking, you know, I really wish these guys would shut up and get back to the music, so do we. We love playing music and not interrupting programming. When we get through Friday's Punk Rock Farmer Friday, we go back to uninterrupted programming until September. But this is an important part of how we fundraise for the station. So we're asking you to make that phone call, 801-359-9191. 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We are asking you to think about upping your membership. Maybe you're already a $10 a month member. 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Mm-hmm. You know, just figure out what you can squeeze into your life. I know all the three of us here in this room all give the station a large amount of money throughout the year. And we do that because we're so passionate about that, and we're asking others to do the same.
1: And maybe you have other subscriptions and you want to redistribute what your giving is. Maybe you don't need some of these subscriptions and you can actually throw that $10 towards KRCL. We would love that. And we have all these amazing thank you gifts. Like, I just picked up a new mug. I have a whole collection of mugs, and at some point,
0: everything
1: I'm going to get to a point where I may not.
0: Mug.
1: Exactly. They just make me so happy. And that's at the $12 a month giving level. And if you really look at it, like $12 a month isn't that much, but it goes so far here at KRCL. That powers an hour here at KRCL over that course of that sustaining gift. So we'd love to get some new sustainers here. That's what we're doing.
0: We've got a great selection of those hand-thrown mugs in right now from Potters at Red Kiln and Art House. Each one unique, individual, definitely really, really cool. And thanks to Red Kiln and Art House for being partners with KRCL for such a long time and helping with this tradition of the mugs. As long as I can remember, we've had mugs at KRCL. So a pretty cool gift there. And yeah, you're right. The power an hour at the $144 level, that's roughly what it costs to keep the lights on and keep the music playing down here at KRCL every single hour. And we have two gifts at that power an hour level, both the hand-thrown mug option or the KRCL portable radio. That little digital radio you can get as well. So some great gifts. Maybe you become a $12 a month sustainer or a $6 a month sustainer, or you become a high fidelity member. Whatever gift level you decide to become a sustainer at, you're also going to get those tickets to go and see a movie at Broadway Theater. And that's today only.
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2: 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A little classic there with Bo Diddley. 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We need some folks to come save us here as well. Sense of theme here. 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
3: 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And I was just mentioning, Michael Feldman is actually a great local musician as well. 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
2: Yeah, you see Feldman out at shows often, and yeah, you're right. He's booked a bunch of shows over at Feldman's Deli as well, so thanks to them for being longtime supporters of the station and for issuing this challenge. So your money goes further right now. So if you become a new sustainer or increase your sustaining gift, not only do you get those extra tickets to go and see a movie at Broadway, but you're helping us out during this challenge grant, and you're just helping KRCL to reach our overall goals. So much good happening with your donation. Maybe you don't want another thing, but you'd love to have a cool experience with other members of your community. Get out and see a show. Mm-hmm. Speaking of shows, we've got all of these great ticket packages, some that are coming up here soon. We've got tickets to see Grace Potter playing Red Butte on June 18th. That's a $20 a month sustaining gift or a one-time $240 donation. We have Kenny Wayne's Shepherd Band playing at Capitol Theater on June 25th, $15 a month sustaining gift. We were just talking about John Craigie and Blind Pilot co-headlining at Red Butte. That's on June 28th. We've got tickets for that at $20 a month. There's a ton of shows on the list. One you were mentioning, Matt, is this co-headlining with Trombone Shorty and St. Paul and the Broken Bones. Have you seen either or both?
3: I have seen both, and it's so much fun. Yeah. I mean, always.
2: Yeah, St. Paul and the Broken Bones.
4: Quite the double bill.
2: Yeah.
4: The
3: unbelievable double bill. That's fantastic. At Deer Valley in August, I just know the weather is so nice over there. If you've never been to a Deer Valley show, that's one to see for sure. And they will get you shaking. People will be dancing. Just good vibes and good times up there. For $20 a month or a one-time gift of $240, that's a great thing to pick up on top of those movie tickets and to help us with this challenge grant. I mean, if you're waiting for that moment for your dollar to go the furthest, it's right now. 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Or if you have the KRCL, just click that orange donate button.
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0: just heard that brand new one from Jungle. Love that group. It's one of those, the first time they came to Utah, I think they played at Urban Lounge, and I was going to go, didn't go. To this day, I still regret it. I mean,
1: You saw them at Twilight. Oh, yeah. It was great. It was great.
0: But I would have loved to have seen them, you know, in a more intimate space.
1: I played the new song on Bubbling Up last night. I feel like you and I talked about this. It sounds like real Jungle.
0: Yeah, yeah. Yeah, very cool to have them back with new music. This is a new one from Balthus in the background, too. Eternal Flow, the name of this little instrumental from them. Always discovering and trying to do our best to share great music that we love, new stuff that we've discovered that are excited to share with you. And thanks for tuning in and being a part of it. Thanks for calling in today as well at 801-359-9191 or hopping on the web at krcl.org. How close are we to the top of the hour here? Just a couple of minutes to go, 2 minutes. About $100 left to raise to hit our top of the hour goal here. Some folks on the phone right now. But to make sure we hit this goal, if you're someone who could do, you know, if you can do the KRCL jigsaw puzzle or one of our new summer t-shirts, that would help out in such a big way to help us reach our goal right now. 801-359-9191, krcl.org. Matt Lovejoy, Gavin Dahl, both joining us in the studio today. It was pretty slow to start. Then we had his big rush of folks.
2: Yeah.
0: So it's been feeling pretty good. So thanks so much to everyone who's been making those donations, but still a ways to go to reach our overall goals. So we're just trying to, just one little piece at a time here, is that we're just trying to take on what we can and deal with what's right in front of us. And right now that's hitting our top of the hour goal with
2: $100. One person joining the Vinyl of the Month Club could do it. Yeah. That's a cool thing. And eBay, you pick out a lot of those selections every month, don't you?
0: I'm proud to wear the hat at KRCL as our music director, as well as some other things that I do. And so I'm constantly monitoring like all the back end stuff, reporting, you know, the spins and the stream, etc. So I get the pleasure of getting to hear and see all of the music that KRCL DJs are playing. And so when putting together the Vinyl of the Month or some of the CD of the Month picks, it's really based off of what KRCL DJs are playing and loving here. So some of it comes directly from the DJs. Some of it is just from keeping track of what everyone's digging on.
2: That's got to be a tough job.
0: It's fun. I spend most of my days listening to music or playing music or talking about music. So, I'm one of the luckiest guys around. So, thanks to everyone who is helping to keep the station going. And, yeah, joining the CD of the Month Club or the Vinyl of the Month Club at the end of the year, I'm always proud when we're able to look back and see, like, when you see all the critic picks of, like, best album list at the end of the year. If you were a member of the CD of the Month Club or Vinyl of the Month Club, so much of what you receive that year ends up being just the best stuff every single year. So we put a lot of time and energy into making sure you get some of the best music that's out there. And there's some great releases that we're still very excited for coming out this year. So join the Vinyl of the Month Club, a new record in the mail sent to you every single month, or the CD of the Month Club, and get yourself a new CD sent every single month.
2: Absolutely. We are just about at the top of the hour here, and I've got a couple of people to thank. I stepped out. I'm not sure. Did you guys thank a couple of these people?
0: No, let's do it.
2: Did we thank Susan already? Existing?
0: Thank you, Susan.
2: Thank you, Susan. Awesome. Thanks, Michelle. Michelle from Ogden.
1: Aww.
2: We know Michelle.
1: Oh, thank you,
2: Michelle.
1: Best.
2: Michelle says, keep up the strong work, you three. Love KRCL and can't wait to puzzle in my rose-colored KRCL tee.
0: Awesome.
2: And then thank you, Anonymous. From Sandy, thank you very much. That's amazing. And then also Lynn is an existing member from Murray. Thank you so much, Lynn. Awesome. Thank you.
0: So many wonderful folks coming together to Power Community Radio. 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

big thanks to everyone who has been calling us, calling KRCL, making your donations. A couple more thank yous here for folks who helped us reach that top of the hour goal. Thank you to Lynn McHugh Hamilton. Lynn, awesome. I hope you are doing well. Good to see your name hop up on this screen here. So thank you. That's awesome. Another anonymous donor. Wow. Calling in. That's really amazing. Whoever you are, anonymous in Sandy, it says here. And then, yes, we already thanked Michelle. Was saying thank you again to Michelle and all of our friends up in Ogden as well. We've been hearing from so many great folks today. It's been pretty amazing, but we still want to make sure we are staying on the track here and reaching our destination, which is to hit this overall show goal today. We've been making some pretty good progress, and we want to make sure we get there. So with your help, we can do it. 801-359-9191. This guy was just in town playing the Kilby Block Party. KRCL was down at Kilby all weekend long. You see us out tabling at events all the time because KRCL is a part of your community. 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

0: All right, speaking of time, we got to jump in here and get into our final push of the show today. If you're just tuning in, it is Drive Time here on KRCL. My name is eBay Hamilton, with you weekdays from 3 until 6. It is our summer drive. We're just doing our summer drive 7 to 7, Monday through Friday this week. So a short drive, but there's a lot of big goals still, and it's still an important drive. It still is helping to make sure we can keep the lights on and keep the music playing down here at KRCL. That's what these fundraisers are all about. Since 1979, we've been doing it this way, going directly to our community and reminding you that if you rely on KRCL, because you rely on the station, KRCL relies on you in return to help fund it. So we all chip in what we can. And more than 80% of our annual budget ends up coming directly from KRCL listeners. So thanks to everyone who has already contributed today and this week and over the decades since the station started, helping to keep this station going. To hit our overall show goal today, we've got some help with one final push here. Matt Lovejoy is joining us in the studio, Gavin Dahl here as well, and we have a challenge grant that we're going to go into. Is that right?
1: Yes, we sure do. We're going to get some help by Jared Kopinga of Prime Capital Financial. 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Jared is also a proud Salt Lake native and avid KRCL listener and supporter here. And he's also a member of KRCL's Hi-Fi Club. And that's a great way. If we had one person just starting us off and joining that Hi-Fi Club, you want to tell us about that Hi-Fi Club, eBay?
0: It's one of the coolest clubs out there, the High Fidelity really Club. Is. At the $100 a month giving level, you can join the Hi-Fi Club. We do all of these fun events throughout the year, KRCL events that you're invited to, as well as partnerships for classes, like a recent Hi-Fi event I attended. We did the chocolate and cheese tasting class over at Caputo's not long ago. And it's just a lot of fun to get KRCL community members together. There's, you know, I think we're all craving more connection in our lives, and getting together with folks that you know, love great music, good food, care about our community.
1: As you're eating oysters one time,
0: you know,
1: I heard all about that.
0: Yeah, and you know, a bunch of just people who are into some great things that make this place a lot better. 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It all goes to the same place, to supporting KRCL and keeping this station on the air. So Jared, who does a lot for the station as well, he was just here answering phones.
1: Yeah.
0: And always is down here volunteering to do other things to help out KRCL. So thank you, Jared Kopinga, for issuing this challenge grant. We need to raise, in order to get this $500 in this challenge, we need to raise $1,000 in 40 minutes, which pretty much will get us to the end of the show, and that will get us to our show goal. You might be thinking that's a big number, $1,000, 40 minutes. Well, if we had just 10 people doing a gift for good, and you being one of them, that would get us there. So, you know, all of us coming together, it really is about community. So what can this community do when we all come together and support something that we all value, like KRCL? So join in with Jared and all the other wonderful folks and make your donation. And it's New Sustainer Day as well. We're running out of time in the day to get those extra movie passes with your sustainer gift. Gavin Dahl, station general manager, joining us in the studio as well. How are you doing, Gavin?
2: You know, I just keep thinking about this jigsaw puzzle, and
0: it's amazing.
2: I ordered my first jigsaw puzzle yesterday. It's only a $15 a month puzzle and donation to get a puzzle, and if you become a new sustainer at $15 a month, you also get a pair of tickets to Salt Lake Film Society. I don't recommend taking the puzzle to the Broadway. But technically you could make an evening out of it. You know, you could work on the puzzle, go to a movie, come back, finish the puzzle.
0: It's a 500 piece puzzle. You're going to be there for a little bit.
1: Amazing. You're missing some of the movie.
2: I mean, there's a lot of different ways to support us, but I really encourage folks to consider getting a new puzzle. I mean, it's the first time we've ever done a puzzle at KRCL in 47 years.
1: I was just holding the thing.
2: It's gorgeous.
1: It is so cool. I'm like, okay, I need a puzzle.
0: Yeah, the packaging, everything about it turned out great. The company that we worked with is based out of Portland, I think, right?
2: Yeah.
0: And it seems like a really sustainable product as well. It just turned out great. The artwork is amazing. It's this mural that KRCL has inside of our space here. It was a mural done by Utah artist Trevor Dahl. And this is a way that we can share this art with our community. Also, images from this mural found their way onto our new summer shirt. At the $6 a month giving level, you get the new KRCL summer shirt, limited run of the shirts and the puzzles. So, you know, why wait? Do it today. Do it. Be the first one to kick off this challenge, Grant. Only one person gets to be number one in the challenge.
1: And
0: the first person.
1: Yeah. See that light flash.
0: So be that first person. This is our last push of the show today, and this is going to help us get our show goal. This is our final challenge grant. A lot riding on this, and your money goes further in these challenge grants. So be the first one in this challenge. 801-359-9191. KRCL.org.

0: Mavis Staples returning with her new album, Sad and Beautiful World. Mostly covers, but some originals on the record as well. This is Mavis's version of Everybody Needs Love. You know what I love about Mavis? 85 years old. I think she turned 86 or is turning 86 this summer and is putting out great music. Still sounds amazing. Nothing is slowing her down at all, and it's just inspiring. So, love you, Mavis. Bob Dylan before that, most likely you'll go your way and I'll go mine from Blonde on Blonde. Was hoping that we'd get some folks making some calls as we just kick off this challenge, Grant. We just kicked off this challenge. We need to raise $1,000 in 40 minutes. Now we're down to, I think, about 35, 33.
1: People like to make us sweat it in here, I believe.
0: It's
1: I think
0: working.
1: That's what's happening. It happened last time. But yeah, Jared Kapinga of Prime Financial will kick in an extra $500. We just got to hit $1,000 in the next 30 minutes. So let's hear from you. Be that first person, please. 801-359-9191. If you're on the KRCL app, just click that orange button.
2: If you're driving in your car right now, don't call us while driving. Pull over or wait till you get where you're headed. But think about how many times you've gotten in your car at the end of a long day and eBay is there playing music for you. You're thinking to yourself, man, I'm stressed about whatever. Oh, eBay, what are you playing? You know, and then eBay tells you a little story about it. He's like, well, then this guy decided he's going to do this other project. And you're like, wow, cool.
1: Yeah, I love that.
2: 801-359-9191, the number to call. There are a lot of donors to KRCL listening right now, but there are also a lot of people listening who have never supported the station or haven't given in a long time. Consider becoming a new sustainer on New Sustainer Day. You get two tickets to the Salt Lake Film Society on top of any other thank you gifts. We do also not only have this really cool new Trevor Dahl t-shirt, but we also, you know, the summer t-shirt, but we also do have some of our classics. We have the Women Who Rock Rock Icons Volume 3. That has Bonnie, Chrissy, Etta, Janice, and Mavis. Is that right? And then we have a really cool Pump Rock Farmer t-shirt. We have a blues t-shirt. And we also have the Yeah Man celebrating John Florence's 50 years on the airwaves. And so, you know, some really fun ways to outfit yourself or others. You know, one of the things you can do if you already have too many t-shirts is you can get a KRCL t-shirt and then give it as a gift.
1: Yeah, great gift.
0: Whatever you do, we need that first person to kick off this challenge, Grant. Still waiting on that first person for this challenge. Only one person gets to be the first. And once that energy is out there, I know we're going to make this. But if you're not calling, it's not going to happen. 801-359-9191. Like Gavin said, if you're driving already, pull on over. We want you to make your donation safely. It's really just going to take a few minutes of your time. If you're on the web streaming already, just hit that orange donate button there in the top right corner. And whatever you do, though, we're running out of time already. This challenge, Grant, has already started. We still have $1,000 left to raise. Let's not have the last thing we do today be miss out on a challenge.
1: That'd be a bummer.
0: That will throw an additional $500.
2: It does happen sometimes.
0: I know, but
2: we don't want it today.
0: Not today. So how about one more album that's celebrating an anniversary today? Another one released on this day. This one in 1985 from Talking Heads' sixth studio album, the record Little Creatures. Here's a great one from them. 801-359-9191, krcl.org.

Great record released on this day back in 1985 from Talking Heads, the album Little Creatures, the song And She Was. So much great music you get right here on KRCL, and our ability to continue to play all of this awesome music on the airwaves. It's not just the music, it's also the stories, the behind-the-scenes stuff you get. 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It's also New Sustainer Day. Any new sustainer or person who increases your sustaining gift, your monthly amount, will get extra gift thrown on to your gifts. Maybe you're getting the KRCL t-shirt, the summer tee. Well, if you become a new sustainer today, we'll also throw in some movie passes to the Broadway Theater, and that's today only. This band here, another soul group, The Sinceres, they're coming to town in November playing the Commonwealth Room for a $15 a month sustaining gift to KRCL. 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So you'd get the tickets for The Sinceres, the movie tickets. 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Whatever you can do, just don't let this time pass by, because we're running out of time with $1,000 to go. 801-359-9191, krcl.org.

0: such a great track. Oh, hold on, Gavin. Such a great track from The Sincere's. The new album on the way is called Love Stories. This is their song, Did You Know? 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Do it as a sustainer, though, and you'll get those movie passes with it as well. That's happening on November 4th at the Commonwealth Room. One of many, many, many ticket packages we have that you can get if you call
1: 801-359-9191. We've got tickets for Tank and the Bangas, The Sincere's, Fruit Bats, Devin Gale Fillion, Arlo Parks, Lettuce, Courtney Barnett, Widow's Peak, Trombone Shorty with St. Paul and the Broken Bones, John Craigie and Blind Pilot, Grace Potter. How about Fork Fest? Great lineup of big local headliners down at Art Dye Park in American Fork this Saturday, June 13th. Those ones are only a $10 a month contribution to KRCL, and you get to go see the entire Saturday lineup down at Fork Fest. So many great ways to say thank you. 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Really fun new Trevor Dahl art that we have on our mural, and we built the t-shirt and the new KRCL puzzle, the 500 piece jigsaw puzzle based on Trevor Dahl's designs. If you're just getting into the car and you're wondering what's going on, it's our summer drive. We just do a short fundraiser for 5 days every June to help us with our overall operating budget. KRCL is doing great, but we are looking for keeping us on track with our finances for the summer. We will not be back on the air to ask for money again until September in the fall radiothon. So we get through our budget by Friday evening, and we will be back to uninterrupted programming for the next few months. We're in the middle of a very exciting challenge grant.
0: We're down to just about 20 minutes, 19 minutes to go. The number finally came down. Regis, thank you so very much for being the first person in this challenge.
1: Wow, that's not Regis's first gift this week. Thanks, Regis.
0: Thanks so much, Regis. And now $900 to go, 19 minutes on the clock here, 801-359-9191.
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1: Free pair of passes for Salt Lake Film Society, whatever thank you gifts else you'd like to add to the list, and Jared will add an additional $500 toward drive time and all of KRCL's great programming. So grateful to Jared and all
2: thank
1: of the
2: you, Jared.
1: Local business supporters who've been helping us out. 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We've got two phone lines open and just a little over 15 minutes left to finish off this challenge.
0: We are running out of time, but I see someone else is on the phone right now, so thank you to whoever you are. 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No reason to put it off. 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
2: That is
0: help
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0: us
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0: During the this challenge grant with, just about, 17 minutes to go here on the clock with $900 left to raise. We can do this. We'll get an additional $500 in this challenge, which will get us to our show goal today. Let's do this one last push. Let's all come together, do our part, do what we can, chip in what we can, and help to keep community radio strong and thriving and growing in our community. 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

New music from Sarah Cahoon, back with a great new single, the song Say Something. But jumping in here because that number has come down a bit more. I don't have thank yous to read just yet because they're still in the other room wrapping that up. But it looks like just $540 left to raise now. So almost halfway there with 15 minutes to go. A lot of progress in the last just few minutes. So thanks to everyone who's already called in. We can do this, though. We're so close to doing this. $540 left, 15 minutes, 801-359-9191, krcl.org.

0: Jason Isbell and the 400 Unit covering REM's Driver 8 from the album Fables of the Reconstruction. The REM song is from that Fables of the Reconstruction album, their third studio record, which I saw also came out the same day that Talking Heads record did. So I thought, hey, why not, right? Yes. Hey, thank you so much to Judd Cool. Judd says, eBay always does a good job. Love you, eBay. Thank you, Judd. That's awesome. Thank you. And Rocky Edelman says he recently found KRCL and it is my favorite radio station. Rocky, that's amazing. I love it when new folks discover KRCL and then already making a donation to help keep this station going. So if you've been listening, you just discovered us recently like Rocky did, join in. I promise you it's going to feel great when you make that donation. You're going to feel that much more connected to the music, to your community, and of course to KRCL. If you've been listening for decades and you haven't yet given to community radio, maybe today's the day to do it. 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We're getting down here to the last, I don't know,
1: time's
0: about 10 minutes here. Yeah.
1: Yeah, we are chipping away here, though.
0: And we're halfway to this this challenge grant goal here. I see another person on the phone, so hopefully the number will come down a bit more here in a bit. But sitting at $540 left to raise, I know we can do this, but it's not going to happen without you, without your help. If you were thinking, oh, they sound like they're doing fine, they don't need me, I'll wait until they really need me. Well, here we are. Down to these this final 10 minutes here with $540 left to raise. Pick up one of these great new KRCL summer t-shirts or the new jigsaw puzzle that we have, our first ever KRCL puzzle. There's some great gifts available, but you've got to be the one to call, and we're just trying to remind you, this is how the station gets by. KRCL.org, 801-359-9191. Here's an original from that REM album that came out on this day in 85. 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

Released on this day back in 1985, Fables of the Reconstruction, REM, Can't Get There From Here. We're trying to get somewhere right now, and we need your help to get there. And that number's come down a bit more, $470 now left to go in this challenge grant. So number is coming down, but we're also running out of time with just about, I don't know, I'd say 7 minutes on the clock here with $470 left to go. 801-359-9191. KRCL.org. So many cool thank you gifts available during this drive. We still have a bunch of those specialty shirts like the Women Who Rock shirt,

0: don't want the last thing that you do to be to miss a challenge,
1: like,
0: Grant.
1: Yeah, I feel like we didn't quite hit the mark.
0: We've been so far, so great.
1: Yeah. We love our listeners. Everyone's been stepping up. We just need to hear from a couple more people in the next, like, 4 or 5 minutes, really, because we need to make some way for Radioactive coming in here. 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We've got one more person to thank here.
0: Yeah, I also want to thank Robert Bader. Robert, thank you so much. 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We're so close to this goal here with $470 left to raise. Someone joining the CD of the Month Club, Vinyl of the Month Club, that would take us there. A few of you doing a gift for good. A couple people powering an hour of KRCL. 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We need your help. We need some heroes right now. 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

We're just trying to see this thing through. Wherever you're listening from, you're able to listen to KRCL because KRCL folks contribute to make it possible. So let's see this thing through. Let's hit this goal here. We're so close in this challenge, Grant. 801-359-9191, krcl.org.

0: Want to thank an anonymous donor who brought that number down quite a bit as well. I think we got about $200 to go.
1: I love that the anonymous donor got two puzzles.
0: Nice.
1: That is such the way to do it. So 801-359-1. Yeah, 801-359-9191, the number to call. Almost done with this challenge. 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

We're down to 2 minutes to go. 2 minutes on the clock with $200 left to raise. 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
0: All right, Matt, so we want to thank everyone who made a donation. I think there might be some other thank yous. If we don't get a chance to read your name and thank you, Laura will.
2: You're someone on the phone
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0: Wow.
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8: 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Do it for your neighbors. 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I'm glad to be here, Laura Jones.